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2: That was a little bit dirty, Remy. 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Bieber is Canadian, bro.
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0: nothing, so there's nothing to regret. 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Other than this 4/4 kick drum pounding in my head. 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
1: One. The number one breakfast show. 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On the number one station. Here's what you missed.
3: You mentioned hygiene, so
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3: We had one bathroom in our house in Pinetown. 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

0: It's Charlie Puth, Beat Yourself Up, as we kick off the first hour together between 5 and 6. Welcome to Early Mornings. My name's Liesl van der Westhuizen, and checking in, how are you doing this morning on the WhatsApp line? Let me know what your day rating is out of 10, 10 being amazing, feeling good, still half struggling to wake up. Just message me. That's what the WhatsApp line is there for. Music on the way. Wow, some Naughty Boy, Doja Cat. I'm looking at this playlist. We're going to get you up today. Some Pink with Trustfall, as well as Kid Lowry. Your Get Up and Go songs this morning. We're going to vote for that in a little bit. You've got your fitness guide. 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And I'm always looking for events in your community and in your neighborhood. 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Let's get the morning started. It's Doja Cat and Jealous Type as your first song in 7 in a row. Up next.
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0: It's Tyler with Chanel, KFM 94.5. We had Pink's Trustful thrown into the mix as we woke up this morning. And asking a question on that Pink track, have you ever stood on the edge of making a really big decision, a life-changing decision? A new job, a new city, a new relationship, saying something or saying yes to something that scares you. And that's exactly what Pink sings about in that Trustful track released in 2023. And this is what I love about this song. And maybe this motivates you today. It's not about having all the answers. It's about taking the leap anyway. And I hope that can motivate you today as we wake up Cape Town. Wow. If you're waking up, it's one of those classic Cape Town mornings where the weather can't decide what it wants to do. You know, I always say Cape Town weather changes every 15 minutes. We're going to see a mix of sunshine, clouds throughout the day, a high of 15 degrees, northwesterly wind blowing at 17 k's an hour, but wait for it, it will gust up to 52 kilometers an hour. Hold on to your umbrella, hold on to your coffee cups, hold on to your skirt. The good news is a slight chance of passing showers during the day, so most of us, there's a little bit of chance of showers. We need that, so that's always good news. And we head into the evening, the weather takes a turn, steady rain is expected to develop overnight, making it more intermittent rain. Temperatures are going to drop to 11 degrees with a northerly wind strengthening to about 20 k's an hour, gusting up to 56 k's an hour. Yes, I'll have a full weather update for you at 10 to 6. I'm just telling you this now. 90% chance of overnight rain with 6.6 millilitres expected over the Western Cape and over Cape Town overnight. So just remember to pack your raincoat. We're also going to talk about the importance of raincoats in a little bit in and around Cape Town. But for now, just enjoy the breaks of the sunshine coming through. Enjoy your early morning as you wake up. We've got your fitness guide in 20 minutes time, 20 to 6. You get up and go song this morning. And the two emojis we use to vote for that track is a map emoji and a blue heart emoji. I'll play that track and the snippets of that voting track in 20 minutes.
1: The number one breakfast show on the number one station. 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
2: One guy says, you know what? 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
6: Yeah.
3: I must just say, I'm so proud of Cape Town about yesterday. With the exception of a couple of kids that, you know, tried some nonsense, we got them into line very quickly. There was absolutely nothing that happened. I just think, you know, well done, Cape Town. It was smooth. Well done to us. I'm very proud of the city.
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If there's ever a track that can instantly transport you to the 80s, this might just be it. Tell me if I'm wrong on the WhatsApp line. Heaven is a Place on Earth, 1986. And I have to tell you, Belinda Carlisle recently released her first English album in more than 30 years. She's in her 60s. She's still touring. I can't believe that. I was today years old when I found out that she's still touring. I wonder if she still sings the song on stage. I'm going to have to go and do some more research. I'm going to have to go down that rabbit hole. Now, friends, it's 10 minutes till your get up and go song at 10 to 6. Two options, two songs, two emojis. You then vote using the emoji for the associated track for the one that you want to hear this morning. Simple, easy. What I do is I play the track. You then vote using the emoji. We've got the map emoji and the blue heart or the blue dot emoji. And the map emoji is for a Shawn Mendes track, taking us back to 2018. He came up with the idea of this track. If I must get on a plane and flew across the world for someone, would I do it? This is what this track sounds like. It's called Lost in Japan. Maybe in the same

I'm a couple hundred miles from Japan and I was thinking I could fly to your hotel tonight. So it's called Lost in Japan. The map emoji is going to get your vote in for that one. Otherwise, we wind back, we rewind to 1998. Alpha 65 with Blue Dubba Dee Dubba Doo. It either makes you laugh or it irritates you, this track. The blue dot or the blue heart emoji, you vote now.

0: Wow, Yolandi and Stephanie on the WhatsApp line already, their blue heart emojis coming through, taking us back to 1998. Ralph, I see you. Blue Eiffel 65, blue heart or blue dot emoji. Are you choosing that, or are you choosing the laid-back groove of Lost in Japan? Then the map emoji gets your vote for that. Your Get Up and Go song, 10 minutes time. 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
0: So the school holiday is still going strong. How are you doing, parents? Checking in. You know I check in every day on you. The kids are asking what we're doing today. Don't worry, I've got two items on my Feel Great Fitness guide for you. Starting in Mitchell's Plain, Eastridge Hall is hosting a free holiday activity today from 10 until 4. Children can enjoy a full day of fun with exercises, board games, pool tournaments, making it a great opportunity to play, meet new friends, and enjoy the school holidays in a safe community environment. Over in OBS, Observatory Library is hosting a pre-school story time and craft session from 11 a.m. till midday at 83 Station Road. Perfect for younger children, combining storytelling, creativity, and imaginative play while encouraging a lifelong love of books. Then to the adults, although you'd want to be a kid for this one. Ever watched Dodgeball and thought, wow, that looks like fun? Well, the Milnerton Mammoths Dodgeball Club, together with South African Dodgeball Federation, hosts social practice every Thursday from 7 p.m. till 9 p.m. at the Theo Marais Sports Complex in Milnerton. 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Then new in Cape Town, ALO. Anton's Life of Weights. Anton Slubbert from A Wall has started a new workout called ALO. A-L-O-W. If you're looking for a workout that combines strength, training, cardio, fresh air, and sometimes some of Cape Town's most beautiful sceneries, Anton's Life of Weights is a new outdoor fitness concept from Anton at AWOL Lifestyle, bringing a full-body, high-intensity interval workout to different spectacular spots in Cape Town each week, using light weights, resistant bands, BOSU balls, balance trainers, and other functional equipment. Participants can work through a series of exercises designed to strengthen muscles, improve fitness, boost endurance, and get your heart rate up all in one session. And what I do appreciate, and I've worked out with Anton before, Anton is one of the first fitness activities and fitness classes we featured on our fitness guide. Had to go and check it out. Anton caters for any fitness level. If I'm not mistaken, his oldest client is 94. So the sessions are designed to be accessible, sociable, and enjoyable for any fitness level. You can find out more by following Anton on Instagram, Anton_AWOL on social media, to find out about these incredible classes. And then here's your Thursday reminder, friend. Movement doesn't have to look the same for everyone. It could be reading stories with your little one, or playing board games, or learning dodgeball, or learning a brand new workout routine. It's all about finding ways to move your body that fits your lifestyle. And that's what our fitness guide is about, helping you and your family move more, feel stronger, and discover your fitness fit one step at a time.
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It's Beyonce with Comfort, KFM 94.5. So friends, you know when the rain starts falling in Cape Town, most of us think of those simple things like, did I remember my umbrella? Did I dress warm enough? Will the traffic be worse? Can I stay in bed for 5 more minutes? And for most of us, rain is an inconvenience. But for someone sleeping on the streets tonight, rain is something completely different. It means another night of trying to stay warm, to try and keep your clothes dry, trying to protect your belongings, the few belongings you have. And every winter shower reminds us that not everyone has a front door to close behind them. And this is where the Love Project comes in. They're a non-profit dedicated to uplifting homelessness. Not only does the organization shift narratives about homelessness, they remind Cape Town that a little love can go a long way. It's called the Secret Love Project. And they are collecting rain suits that cost 350 Rand. You can make a 350 Rand donation to buy a raincoat, a rain suit, should I say. For many of us, that's a dinner out, a couple of takeaway coffees, an online purchase we'll probably forget about next month. But for someone living on the streets, that same 350 Rand could mean staying warm, staying dry, holding on to a little dignity and facing tomorrow with hope. And the Love Project has a fitness challenge. So it's not about running the fastest or setting the best time. It's every kilometer helps someone else. And the challenge is simple. There's a whole lot of people that are out running or walking 100 kilometers over 20 days, just 5 kilometers a day. And the money raised goes to the Secret Love Project. So the secretloveproject.co.za, the website has the details. You can donate there. You can donate your rain suit of 350 Rand. You can shop on their online store. And you can just support someone and make a difference. I mean, if we each had to buy one raincoat today to make a difference for someone's dry, staying dry.

Yellow level 2 warning for damaging winds between Cape Agulhas and Plettenberg Bay. Kalfinia 10 degrees. Springbok and Ceres 11. Laingsburg, Beaufort West, Prince Albert all reach 12 degrees. Stellenbosch, Worcester and Ladysmith at 13 degrees. 14 for Paarl, Gerber, Robertson, Otering and Swellendam. The warmest parts of Fredendal, George, Nyasa and Plettenberg Bay at 16. Riversdale 17, Alexander Bay 18. Rain is expected across much of the province with 30% chance of showers in most of the regions. Strong winds also expected. Cape Town, your high is a maximum of 14 with rain showers throughout the day. Northerly wind of 19 k's an hour that will gust up to 50 k's an hour. Finally, tomorrow it will be 14 degrees, 17 on Saturday and Sunday. Your daylight markers, 10 minutes to 8 is sunrise this morning with sunset 10 minutes to 6. Your early morning.

0: It's my head, my heart. And then your votes came in. A lot of blue hearts on the WhatsApp line. Felt the love this morning for Eiffel 65 and Blue as your Get Up and Go song. Tomorrow morning, we'll have your fitness guide, 20 to 6, your Get Up and Go song, 10 to 6. Thanks so much for keeping me company. Remember, every new day is another chance to do one thing a little bit better than yesterday. Up next, the KFM morning team with Darren, Sherlyn and Sibs. The team together with you this morning. Pop quiz on the way just before 7. Darren's prank just after 8. Have a fantastic day. Let's check your traffic. On Philip Khosana Drive, incoming, a vehicle's broken down in the left lane after Hospital Bend. Lights are faulty crossroads at Klipfontein and Borchards Quarry. Franschhoek Pass remains closed, but Chapman's Peak Drive has been open to traffic. Anything else to report, let us know. 082-9450-940.
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2: More explosive testimony at the Madlanga Commission and SA to play a vital role in Google digital expansion. Good morning, I'm Vanya Kluter-Collison. Self-proclaimed informer and businessman Tumelo Nku will return to the Madlanga Commission today to continue with his testimony. Nku's testimony was postponed on Monday for him to prepare a supplementary affidavit. He has been questioned about his involvement and knowledge of the 300 million rand 2021 Eraton drug bust. Khomotso Modise has more.
3: When Tumelo Nku returned to the witness stand on Monday, he told the commission that he'd spoken to a spiritual leader who told him to return to the commission and the Lord would take care of the rest. But even after that, the commission said nothing had changed from his initial day of testimony, with Chair Mbuyiseli Madlanga saying the idea was that Nku would come clean, but that was not the case. This morning, Nku will testify on his supplementary affidavit after saying he made his initial testimony out of fear. Previously, Nku claimed to be a police source who tipped Gauteng police about the truck transporting cocaine from Durban to Johannesburg. He's expected to continue with this theme in his testimony this morning. Khomotso Modise, Eyewitness News.
2: A Malawian shop owner in Kuhompo in the Eastern Cape is appealing to South Africans to stop what he describes as the mistreatment of foreign nationals. His comments follow nationwide marches against illegal migration held yesterday. Police say about 900 people were arrested during the demonstrations, most of them undocumented foreign nationals. Meanwhile, thousands of other African migrants have voluntarily returned to their home countries, while others have been deported. The Malawian national says he has also decided to leave South Africa because of growing safety concerns. He warns that the departure of foreign nationals could have economic consequences for the country.
4: We are Africans. We must not forget that. Apart from being that we are Africans, we all travel. We come here. We are participating in the economy of South Africa as a general. So even if we are going, but the economic impact, it will fall down. So we will be living as the way that they want, but just that later on, they are them who are going to suffer.
2: And South Africa is set to play a central role in Google Africa's next phase of digital expansion. The technology corporation has announced a series of major investments in connectivity, AI and skills development. At the inaugural Africa Cloud Summit held in Johannesburg, Google also announced it has already exceeded its five-year target of investing $1 billion across Africa. Taking a look at today's weather temperatures, Cape Town will peak at 14 degrees. Marmas as well as Clan William 15, George 16 and Sutherland 5. The top story at this hour, self-proclaimed informer and businessman Tumelo Nku will return to the Madlanga Commission today to continue with his testimony.
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0: It's Martin Garrix, Real Love. Good morning and welcome to Thursday. We're here again.
1: Hello, hello, good morning.
2: Good morning.
0: On the glorious Friday Eve. Cold, eh?
2: Yeah, another chance to try again. Thursday motivation for you.
0: Is that all?
2: Yeah, that's all I've got right now.
0: Dust yourself off and try again.
2: Exactly.
0: Famous words of Aaliyah.
2: Let yesterday go, we have today.
0: Yeah.
2: Profound.
0: Sure. So how many teams from Africa are left in the World Cup? They're getting knocked down one by one, eh?
2: I know.
1: I really thought we were going to say goodbye to England last night after that first goal.
2: And then good old Harry Kay.
1: Do you know
0: me? Yeah. You know, he's not flashy, but yeah. He is world class.
2: He is effective, let me
0: he
2: tell
0: really
2: you.
0: He really is.
2: Yeah.
0: And Senegal losing it right in the death.
2: And
0: sure.
1: So how many African teams have made it through at this stage? Is it only
0: one.
1: Morocco?
0: Yeah, one. That's it. That's all we got.
2: And really, they are our realistic best bet.
0: Yeah.
2: Seventh best team in the world. The best on the continent.
0: Mm.
2: I guess it was always going to be written this way.
0: Yeah.
2: Yeah.
0: So, look, we'll see. We've still got some time to go. Still got some teams left. My Portugal are still there.
2: Your Portugal, you say.
0: Yeah. But anyways, let's get going. It's Thursday today. Good morning.
3: Good morning.

0: Meghan Trainor. Getting Girl on KFM Mornings. Rise and shine. Here we go. Let's have another clue. We've been close all week for the 20K Pop Quiz, brought to you by Suzuki.
1: Very close yesterday. 9 out of 10.
0: Yep.
1: So what do you want this morning? Sport or music?
0: Those are two of my strongest. Naomi Osaka.
1: Not in the pop quiz today.
0: I've almost cracked the code with you, Sherlyn.
1: So what's the code? What's the recipe, you think?
2: Who's in the news currently?
0: Yeah.
2: Like super current, as in today, who's in the news is the clue that'll help you.
0: Okay, tennis, I don't know. I know Naomi Osaka made quite a statement at Wimbledon with that outfit, so it's not her.
1: Oh, stunning, hey?
2: Yeah.
1: No notes, tens across the board.
2: A fashion girl through and through.
0: Sure. Okay, no, I'll give up.
1: Okay, so what do we want? Sport or music?
2: I'll go with sport.
1: Okay, LeBron James is leaving which basketball team after 8 seasons?
2: How about Derek?
0: I just know him. I don't even know. I don't follow basketball.
1: So then it's a good clue. And I actually stole this from your sports news yesterday, Sid.
2: Yes, he's leaving the LA Lakers.
0: I was going to say the San Francisco Bears. Giants.
1: But this is not him retiring from the game. This is him saying, I'm ready for my next chapter.
2: I want another season. 24th season in the NBA.
0: He doesn't play for the Milwaukee Meerkats?
2: No, he does not.
0: You know, they must run out of animals there in America because every team, every college team is the Milwaukee Mice.
2: Yeah.
0: You know.
2: Salt Lake City Sloths.
0: Yeah.
2: We need more teams like that. We need more names like that. Representation matters.
0: Okay, so he's with what? The LA Lakers.
1: The Lakers.
2: And again, testament to just the longevity of sporting careers now. I mean, he is 41 years old, will go into his 24th NBA season. And that now is not a shock to people because you have your Ronaldos who are still playing.
0: Mm-hmm.
2: You have your Messis who are still playing. Grant, he's a little bit younger.
0: Yeah.
2: So these guys are hanging in there. Serena Williams making a comeback to tennis at 44.
1: Unfortunately, she couldn't come back with a win, though.
2: But she took that match to the end.
0: Floyd Mayweather is jumping back in the boxing ring.
2: God, how old is he?
0: I don't know. I know he's 50 and 0, but I don't know what his age is.
2: He's almost ageless.
0: Yeah.
2: Yeah, he's 49.
0: 49, no, that's mad. For a boxer. That's crazy.
2: Jeez, these guys.
0: But I think he's bankrupt. He had a whole bunch of money stolen from him.
2: In his team?
0: Now.
2: Oh.
0: He had a whole bunch of money stolen. $175 million. Dollars. Yeah.
1: Sure. So he's sort of forced to come back.
0: He was kind of coming back anyways, for exhibition. I don't know if he was already in financial troubles.
1: Mm-hmm.
0: I don't know. Long story. Okay, that is your clue on the 20K Pop Quiz. If you want to play, go and enter right now. Shame, there's a message here. I won't say the name. We get a lot like this from a person saying, I literally enter every single day. I've been doing so for more than a year. When's it going to be my turn?
1: Please don't stop entering. Please don't stop.
2: Yeah, it's that random draw. Mm-hmm. When it's your day, it's your day.
0: Okay. Let's give it her shot today.
3: Oh.
0: Yeah.
2: Are you making an executive decision there?
0: Well, our whole producer booth is down.
2: Oh.
0: So there's producer Brad, producer Jean. They're in darkness there. So we're running on one engine this morning. So we'll take it from our side here.
1: I love that. See it? Sometimes you shoot your shot and...
0: That's it.
1: And you get it.
0: Yeah. If it catches my eye, then you know, they've already entered today. So fair is fair. They've entered just like they would normally any other day.
2: Ooh, I feel like now the pressure's on for a 20,000 rand win.
0: Yeah.
2: You've been trying so long.
0: It's your birthday. You're going to party like it's your birthday. Enter now. Well, no, actually don't. We've already picked one. All right. Good morning. It's coming up before 7 o'clock. Also this morning, we've got what's happening at the courthouse with Remy. Where were you, Remy?
3: I was out in the CBD yesterday.
0: Yeah? Was it juicy?
3: It's a very hectic one today, yes.
0: Yeah? Okay.
3: Yeah. Juicy and also enlightening.
0: Okay, cool. Yeah. Prank coming up in 2 hours from now.
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1: In your traffic this morning on Hospital Bend incoming, we've got a vehicle broken down on the Painted Island at the split, and traffic lights still out in Crossroads at Klipfontein Road and Borchards Quarry. 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
0: Back on the board, what a win yesterday. For sure. Me, with Dire Straits.
2: Killed me with this one.
0: 7-0. Sure. It's the walk of life. Good morning.

0: It's Dire Straits with a Walk of Life here on KFM Mornings. Let's have a quick look at your weather forecast today, brought to you by Santam. Insure nice, not twice. Santam, this is freedom. Cape Town, 14 degrees. That's as good as it's going to get today. It's going to be rain showers this morning. Turn into light rain as the day progresses. Tomorrow should be dry, though, they reckon. Let's see. Sutherland tonight. Oi, you got -1. You are still sub-zero. And you're the only place that is sub-zero. Close to that, Laingsburg, you're on 3 degrees tonight. And so are you, Prince Albert. Otherwise, we're all in the sort of 5, 6, 7s, 8s for the rest of the province this evening. The whole of the province not going to get above 14 degrees today. That's mostly where it's at. And let's look to the weekend. Friday, we've got 14 degrees here for Cape Town. Garden Route, you've got 16. And Saturday, Sunday, it's going to warm up. We're going to be sitting at 17 degrees. And we're going to be dry as well. So that's pretty much your weather forecast. Garden Route will be not too dissimilar than the Mother City this weekend. That is your weather forecast, brought to you by Santam. 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

0: It's Max McKnown, better me for you on KFM Mornings. It is 6:30. Here's your news. Good morning, punters. Welcome back.
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2: Good morning. It is a massive day for the Proteas women and South Africa as they enter into the second semi-final of the Women's T20 World Cup where they will take on England. Make sure you are in front of the TV at 7:30 tonight when the game starts. Moving on now to the men's game. It is the first T20 between India and England, unfortunately, was abandoned due to the weather. India were 189 for 7 after their 20 overs, but England not able to get back onto the field. Moving on now to some football news. We're heartbreak last night for Senegal as they lost 3-2 to Belgium in their FIFA World Cup round of 32 match. Belgium snatching it at the end of extra time through a controversial penalty. It was especially painful for the African side because they were comfortably leading 2-0 with the end of the match near, thanks to goals by Habib Diarra and Ismail Assar. But the Red Devils, they scored twice in quick succession through Romelu Lukaku in the 86th and Yuri Tillemans in the 89th minute near the end of regulation time to send the game to an extra 30 minutes. And that is where they claimed victory. The USA, though, they'll be really happy with an impressive 3-2 victory, or rather 2-0 victory over Bosnia and Herzegovina. And a Harry Kane brace for England was enough to beat the DRC 2-1. And finally, one upset at Wimbledon in the women's game as former Wimbledon champion Barbara Krejcikova beat current French Open champion Mira Andreeva 4-6, 7-5 and 6-4 after almost 3 tough hours on the court. And in the men's game, 39-year-old Novak Djokovic was too good for Stefanos Tsitsipas, winning 6-3, 6-4 and 6-2 in 98 minutes to progress to the next round. More at ewn.co.za.
3: My name is Sherry Lee from Durbanville. You guys make me laugh. You make me cry with good tears. KFM Mornings with Darren, Sharon and Sips and you. You get me to work safely in the morning.

0: It's the weekend. Starboy here on KFM Mornings. 37 minutes after 6 o'clock. Sibs, here's a bit of an interesting, little bit of a FIFA World Cup, interesting news for you.
1: Yeah.
0: So, you know this South Africa, the Springboks, and just in general, South Africa, we produce a lot of rugby players for the rest of the world.
1: Sure.
0: You know, they'll go play in Europe, then end up playing for one of those countries. Which country at the FIFA World Cup has the most players born in their country that is playing at the World Cup?
1: South Africa.
0: For different countries. No, that are playing. So players that were born in a particular country.
1: Yes.
0: That are playing at the World Cup. Not necessarily for the team that they were
1: born because in. Because I know South Africa has a really good record of players who born here play for them.
0: South Africa is the only team I think that has or had an entirely...
1: That past tense hurts.
0: I know. An entirely homegrown team.
1: Yes. The European team?
0: Yes, it is.
1: I'm going to throw out France, maybe.
0: Yeah, they have 98 players playing at the World Cup.
1: Sure.
0: 98 players. 23 of them were selected for France.
1: Yeah.
0: 13 were selected for Algeria. 12 were selected for Haiti. 11 for DR Congo. 10 for Senegal. 8 for Ivory Coast. 7 for Tunisia. 6 for Morocco. 3 for Cape Verde. 3 for Ghana. 1 for Egypt. And 1 for Spain.
1: Goodness me.
2: They got 98. How does that even work?
1: The F in FIFA stands for France.
0: Yeah. So if there were... If your squad is, say, 24 players, mm-hmm. France have effectively fielded 4 full teams. Break that down even further. They've got 8 full football teams at the World Cup. And they're the favourites to win.
1: Yes.
0: How's that?
1: Hey, clearly they're just walking in the light there, eh?
0: The country coming in second, 67 players at the World Cup, born in the Netherlands.
1: Netherlands.
0: And then 49 were born in England. And so it goes down. 48 born in Germany.
1: Mm-hmm. Clearly the breeding ground for football talent, eh?
0: Absolutely right. France. Yeah. It is that, just that. Jeez. Okie dokes. We have got your 20K pop quiz coming up shortly.
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2: Let's take a look at your traffic this morning. The roads are not too busy, not too much to report. In Paro, we've got a crash on Jan van Riebeeck and Voortrekker Road. In Monte Vista, on Gilbertson Drive, there's a crash at Ace Krieger. And Hospital Bend incoming, a vehicle broken down on the Painted Island at the split. Traffic lights also still out in Crossroads at Klipfontein Road and Borchards Quarry. I'll have more traffic in 10 minutes.
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0: It's Ladies and Mar Collide here on KF Mornings. Let's have a quick squiz at the traffic before we get to the 20K pop quiz. 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
1: 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In Paro, we've got a crash on Jan van Riebeek and Voortrekker Road. In Monte Vista on Gilbertson Drive, there's a crash at Ace Krieger. And then on Hospital Bend incoming, a vehicle broken down on the Painted Island at the split. Traffic lights also still out in Crossroads at Klipfontein Road and Borchards Quarry. If I missed anything, please WhatsApp me on 082-945-0940.
2: 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I had load shedding and couldn't charge my phone, so I didn't have an alarm. 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
0: And a very good morning to you, Leanti.
5: Morning.
0: This is persistence, eh?
5: Yes, it is. Sometimes it pays off, eh?
0: Absolutely. I saw your message this morning and you said, I have been entering for the past year every single day. I looked at your WhatsApp history on our side and you have actually entered consistently once every day for the past 685 days.
5: Oh, my goodness.
1: Sure. I thought she was exaggerating.
5: Do I win a prize for that?
0: This is the prize.
5: Okay, wonderful.
0: Okay, so it's what, almost 2 years you've been entering every single day. So,
1: I know where Ben Leanti.
5: Exactly.
0: And you are from Sherlin's neck of the woods, out in Stellies.
1: Oh, Stellenbosch.
5: Yes.
1: So Leanti, if you're entering every day, I'm assuming you're also playing from home every day. What is your average?
5: It depends on how distracted I am by my kids.
0: Okay. So, do you have any distractions there today?
5: They are around, but they have been ordered not to distract.
6: They've been tucked away.
1: Mm. Okay. Mama has some serious business to handle.
0: I'm surprised they're up at this time.
5: Mm. No, life is continuing as normal for us, so they have to be up.
0: Mm. Okay, well, look, right now things feel a little unpredictable. 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
5: True.
0: That is correct.
1: Leanti!
0: Championship rounds, Leanti. Let's go. All right. Good luck to you.
5: Thank you.
0: Your time starts now.
1: Which swimmer is engaged to Maria Schneider, Leclos or Schoeman?
5: Schoeman.
1: Which African soccer team is nicknamed the Pharaohs?
5: Morocco.
1: What term is used for fuels like oil, coal, and natural gas? LeBron James is leaving which basketball team?
5: LA Lakers.
0: Yep.
1: What's another name for the instrument mouth organ? Fish are friends.
5: Harmonica.
1: Yep. Fish are friends, not food, is a phrase from which movie?
5: Finding Nemo.
0: Yep.
1: True or false, Max Verstappen has not won a F1 race in 2026.
5: That's true. Yep.
1: The Body Gang refers to which rapper's fan base?
5: Sorry, can you repeat that?
1: The Body Gang refers to which rapper's fan base?
5: Yep.
1: What's 32 minus 4?
5: 28.
1: Spell buffalo because the baby started crying.
0: I see. You got a lot.
5: B-U-F-F-O-L-A.
0: A-L-O. I'll give it to you.
5: Sorry.
0: Were you just handed a baby halfway through there?
5: No, he heard that I was on the phone and he needed to come join the conversation.
0: How old is your baby?
5: He's four, so he's not a baby anymore.
1: That sounded like a newborn.
5: Yeah, but he has special needs, so he's a little bit different than other babies.
6: So I heard Mama's voice and said, okay,
1: he's
6: now
1: like,
6: is
1: I
6: my
1: need
6: time.
1: You.
5: Exactly.
0: So, listen, you gave another name for the harmonica. What was that?
5: A backslakey. That's the Afrikaans for it.
0: That's what I thought. A backslakey.
6: And then you stuck
1: flaky.
0: Flaky.
5: Flaky. Yeah.
0: Got it. 1, 2, 3, 4, 5, 6, 7. I don't even know how many you got there, but
1: there was a lot going on.
0: Yeah, I know you didn't get 10. I know for sure you didn't get 10.
5: No, I know that too, unfortunately.
6: And we can give her an extra point because said Morocco, then Egypt.
7: Yeah.
6: So course corrected.
0: Yeah, why not? Yeah. Why not? So look, it wasn't 10, but what term is used for fuels like oil, coal, and natural gas? That's fossil fuels.
1: Uh-huh.
0: The rest are really... Fuel. Yeah, I'm not too concerned about the rest.
5: I would not have gotten that one in any event.
0: Yeah, it's a tough question. But anyways, listen, I'm going to give you 9. I don't know how much you actually got, but take 9.
5: Thanks.
0: Okay, so that's a 1,800 rand.
1: Thanks for playing, Leon. Okay.

0: It sounds so much nicer than a harmonica.
1: Too polite.
0: A big flaky. That's my word of the day. It's Jamie McDonald now.

0: Left it in the river. It's Jamie MacDonald here on KFM Mornings. So coming up, we have got what's happening at the courthouse. That'll be at around about 7:40, prank 8:10. And a few other things that we need to chat about after 7 o'clock. First, let's have a look at those roads, Shirley.
1: In your traffic this morning, the roads are busy. N1 incoming, a crash before Van Riebeek Road. In Retreat, there's an accident on Station and Main Roads. R300 North, more delays to be expected as you head on to the N1 incoming. Traffic also slowing down on the M5 North approaching the N2. And then traffic lights still out in Crossroads at Klipfontein Road and Borchards Quarry. More traffic just after 7 o'clock.
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3: More explosive testimony at Madlanga today and SA to play a vital role in Google digital expansion. Good morning, I'm Vanya Klitschak-Collison. Self-proclaimed informer and businessman Tumelo Nku will return to the Madlanga Commission today to continue with his testimony. Nku's testimony was postponed on Monday for him to prepare a supplementary affidavit. He has been questioned about his involvement and knowledge of the 300 million rand 2021 Eraton drug bust. Khumotso Modise has more.
4: When Tumelo Nku returned to the witness stand on Monday, he told the commission that he'd spoken to a spiritual leader who told him to return to the commission and the Lord would take care of the rest. But even after that, the commission said nothing had changed from his initial day of testimony, with Chair Mbuyiseli Madlanga saying the idea was that Nku

0: would come clean, but that was not the case. This morning, Gu will testify on his supplementary affidavit after saying he made his initial testimony out of fear. Previously, Gu claimed to be a police source who tipped Gauteng police about the truck transporting cocaine from Durban to Johannesburg. He's expected to continue with this theme in his testimony this morning. Khumtso Modise, Eyewitness News.
1: Then a Malawian shop owner in Kuhompo in the Eastern Cape is appealing to South Africans to stop what he describes as the mistreatment of foreign nationals. His comments follow nationwide marches against illegal migration held yesterday. Police say about 900 people were arrested during the demonstrations, most of them undocumented foreign nationals. Meanwhile, thousands of other African migrants have voluntarily returned to their home countries, while others have been deported. The Malawian national says he has also decided to leave South Africa because of growing safety concerns. He warns that the departure of foreign nationals could have economic consequences for the country.
2: We are Africans. We must not forget that. Apart from being that we are Africans, we all travel. We come here. We are participating in the economy of South Africa as a general. So even if we are going, but the economic impact, it will fall down. So we will be living as the way that they want, but just that later on, they are them who are going to suffer.
1: And South Africa is set to play a central role in Google Africa's next phase of digital expansion. The technology corporation has announced a series of major investments in connectivity, AI and skills development. At the inaugural Africa Cloud Summit held in Johannesburg, Google also announced it has already exceeded its five-year target of investing $1 billion across Africa. Taking a look at today's weather temperatures, Cape Town will peak at 14 degrees. 15 is forecast for both Clan William and Malmesbury, 16 for George and 5 for Sutherland. The top story at this hour, self-proclaimed informer and businessman Tumelo Nkoo will return to the Madlanga Commission today to continue with his testimony.
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0: need your love on KFM Mornings, 8 minutes after 7 o'clock. So, I'm tired of DSTV streaming. I'll tell you what.
1: What happened?
0: Well, I have DSTV for the sport, right? Mm-hmm. Mm-hmm. And I can't watch sport on DSTV streaming. It's totally ruined the experience for me. I need to go back to satellite. Because I tell you why. How often does this happen? Last night, busy watching the game. Mm-hmm. And DR Congo is 1-0 up, right? And 1-0 up. And then my phone goes, ping, Harry Kane scored. Mm-hmm. And I'm like, no, he hasn't. I'm watching the TV. Mm-hmm. This is where I'm at. I'm watching the TV.
2: Says Harry. Finding Rice. And up and deep again. Clawed in for Kane.
0: I'm 28 seconds behind.
1: Stop it.
0: It's ruined it for me. Is it just me or is it you too?
1: Hey, the delay.
0: I get the ping on my phone. I get a Google ping, goal, Harry Kane. Mm-hmm.
3: And obviously, when you're watching live sport, every second counts.
0: Yeah. Ping. BBC. Harry Kane. Goal. Ping. ESPN. Goal. Flash score. Goal. Harry Kane. 75th minute. I'm still on the 73rd minute, my side. I'm still here.
2: Forever. He's up. Finding Rice.
0: I'm here.
2: Deep again.
0: He's going to score now. Just told me.
2: Called in for Kane!
0: Yeah. Not exciting anymore.
1: Yeah.
0: Not DSTV, you've ruined it for me. You really have.
1: Yeah, I know you.
0: The defender's still tying the shoelace and they told me he scored.
1: Yeah. That feels like you're three days behind, actually.
0: They're still actually in the change room. They haven't come out yet.
1: They haven't come out. They actually haven't qualified yet for this round, for this game.
0: Yeah, now you've got to put the phone on airplane mode. I've got to put it on do not disturb. Oh, yeah. I've got to turn off all notifications. I've got to close flash score, Facebook, Twitter, Instagram, shut down WhatsApp. It's terrible. It's like, you know, like in the old days when you would, maybe if you were watching a bit on, like you'd pause the TV on satellite, you'd pause and then you'd gone to the toilet, you come back and then you're watching the box play and then you hear your neighbor's house erupt. And you go, oh, something big's coming. Something's big coming.
1: Yeah. And also this thing of like people will watch something on TV and then also be on their phones, whether it's social media, also following the game there. And then you almost spoil it for yourself by doing that too.
0: I know.
1: Because you want to watch with other people.
3: But
1: so
3: how
1: actually,
3: did we...
1: what is it that we want?
0: I've got
3: but
0: to go back to
3: how
0: satellite.
3: How did we arrive at this point where we struggle to focus on just one on screen
1: one
3: at a time?
1: Exactly. Exactly.
0: I mean, next you're going to be watching... You're going to be watching normal Netflix. There. Ping. Mm. Ah. Janazi cheated again. Oh. He hasn't even walked into the bedroom yet.
3: That's why I avoid social media when you are watching a show
1: live game. A live anything, actually. But ping. You want to also now be a part of the community that's also watching.
3: So what now, Darren?
0: Okay. Ping. The main character just died. Mm-hmm. Yeah, but he's driving the car still. Oh, there's the accident. Okay.
1: This could be more of a you issue than a DSTV stream issue.
3: Also, doesn't want solutions because already people are saying just put your phone on aeroplane mode.
1: Yeah.
3: You know? Put the phone away.
1: Disable the
3: notifications. Focus on one screen.
1: Yeah.
3: It's not ideal, but there's a solution for you.
0: Ping, the dog just
1: Bingo.
0: Died.
1: No, man. Not the dog
0: just,
1: now.
0: Just been born.
1: Okay, that's life.
0: You know?
1: Yeah.
3: The circle of life.
0: It's ruined it for me. That's all I'm saying. The whole World Cup, this has been happening to me.
1: No.
0: There's no suspense anymore. We're streaming. We need to turn the clock back. We need to go back. I need to get the bunny ears. And I need to go stand in the lounge with the bunny ears. And have snowy screens. That's the only way we can watch sport. I don't know if it's just me.
3: Ping.
0: But it can't be. Ping. The uncle's the murderer. Spoiler. It's like I'm watching a, what are those plays at the end of the year that you go and he's behind you. It's for the kids in the theaters.
1: Hey?
0: No, don't worry about it.
1: What happened there?
0: No, you know, at the end of the year, you go see those Janice Honeyman plays.
3: In the theater.
0: Pantos, that's okay. It. Yes, it's like watching a panto. Okay. He's behind you.
1: Got you.
0: Yeah.
1: Okay.
0: We got there.
1: We got there. Yeah, no, I can't believe you're going to leave us hanging.
0: Ping. It's pantomime.
1: Pantomime.
0: That's the word you're looking for. Thank you. It's 7:15.
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0: It's Dance Monkey, Tones and R, here on KFM Mornings. So it's not just me, frustrated with streaming, clearly. I see all your messages. What I'm saying is, like, watching sport, which is the only reason why, to be honest, I've got DSTV. Mm-hmm. And I'm on streaming, not satellite. I ripped that dish off. Long gone, because, you know, the wind and the thing's always out, and it's actually more expensive as well. But now it's my sport is ruined, because I get ping goal notification. I'm 20 seconds behind the world, and then it shows me Harry Kane's just scored last night against the DR Congo. Hey, but my screen, it's still only 1-0 to DR Congo, and then I'm watching. Okay, goal's
1: Bobby
0: coming.
1: Rice. Mm. Yeah. I'm going deep again.
0: This must be it. This is the goal.
1: Corden for Kane.
0: Yeah, there's the goal. All suspense gone and ruined. Done.
1: England relief.
0: Shot.
2: In a way, Harry Kane goal was inevitable. So, I mean, yeah. You kind of knew it was coming. It's not really a spoiler, is it?
0: Yeah. And then Nazim says, just turn off your notifications, you donut.
2: Unplug.
0: You know what? Clinton says, Darren, you're being too dramatic. Mm. Just put on your phone on silent. Mm.
3: Are you able to do that? Are you able to separate yourself from your device?
0: No, I've got a personal reason why I don't do that. I'm always reachable.
2: Sure.
0: To my family, all right? So I never do that.
2: Mm-hmm.
0: And that is the obvious thing to do, I know. But I just don't. Mm. And you know your phone, you know, you're sitting in a lounge there and it glows. Yeah. You can't help but look at the thing.
2: Yeah. You gotta disable those sporting apps.
0: Yeah.
2: Those news update apps.
0: Mm-hmm.
2: Yeah.
0: So one guy says, you know what? I get it. 3 minutes behind because he's on an illegal stream.
4: Oh, no.
2: No. Sir.
0: He's tapping in from somewhere. He's 3 minutes behind in the game.
3: Is that the price you pay for your illegal stream? 3 minutes.
0: And sport is all about suspense, isn't it? It's all about, is it going? Yeah! Gone. Thanks to the streaming. Thanks to 2026, the modern world. Just some messages. What are you guys saying?
5: That happened to me as well. I can recall the first time was with the 2023 World Cup final. And we were watching it on stream. And our neighbors were shouting the victory of the Springboks before we could even realize that they won. So we were behind by about 30 seconds.
0: Yeah.
5: And it's ridiculous.
0: Yeah, your loud neighbors.
6: Totally agree with Darren. It is so true. I know even when I was watching some of the other games, sometimes... they'll be on the opposite side still, and it'll take them a while to get to the side they're going to score a goal, but I've already been told they're going to score a goal when they still are busy defending on the other side. So it is, the stream does have a big, big time difference.
0: Yeah,
7: I agree. I've had it where we were actually watching a game, and I heard my neighbors start screaming. I forgot, why are these people screaming? Next moment, boof, there's a score on my TV, and I was like, what is going on?
0: Mm. Yeah. we got a ton of messages. Everyone's saying the same thing, actually, so I'm not going to play them all.
2: And the same could be said for us, Darren. The call is coming from inside the house. Our streaming.
4: Oh, yeah.
0: Our KFM
2: streaming is possibly even further behind.
0: Yeah.
2: So you can spoil who won pop quiz for people who are on the stream.
0: Yeah. Yeah, I know, true. Somehow you can go deep into the vortex. We need to get ahead of time, that's the thing.
2: Let's actually be in the future.
0: Get the questions before we ask them. Okay, listen, we've got what's happening at the courthouse coming up in about 15 minutes' time. Vodka Cranberry from Conan Gray all across the Western Cape. Good morning, how are you? It's Thursday, the weekend is almost here.

0: Conan Gray, Vodka Cranberry on KFM Mornings. However you're listening to us, good morning. If it's on FM, which is real time, if it's on the app, which is, I don't know, maybe 25 second delay, YouTube, I don't know. Cindy listens to us on DSTV.
1: Also, I listen to you guys via DSTV's 880, and yes, I still have satellite. And that's delayed, so my responses are usually delayed. Sorry for that.
0: Now, you see, don't at me, because this is what I tell the boss when he says you were 4 minutes late for news.
1: Uh-huh.
0: I'm like, nah, you're listening on a delay. Uh-huh. I was bang on time in studio.
1: It's not me, it's the delay.
0: What app are you listening on, boss? You're in delay. You paused it somewhere along the line. Nah, check. We're on time every morning. That's my story. Go with me. It's 7:30.
2: Yeah.
0: See? Bang on time. Look at that. Bang on time. Hey, Vanus.
3: Thank you, Darren.
0: Like every morning. Hey, Vanus.
3: Of course.
0: Thank you.
3: Without
0: yes.
3: a doubt.
0: Yes.
3: Die polisie in die Weskaap waarsku dat vigilante optrede die strafregstelsel ondermyn en verdere geweld aanhits. 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
4: Good morning. In cricket news, the Proteas women take on England in the second semi-final of the T20 Women's World Cup, hoping to claim a spot in the final. South Africa is vying for a third consecutive spot in a major final, where if they win today, they will face a very dominant Australian side. The match this evening starts at 7:30. And in tennis news at Wimbledon, 39-year-old Novak Djokovic was just too good for Stefanos Tsitsipas, winning 6-3, 6-4 and 6-2 in 98 minutes to progress to the next round. And in the women's game, former Wimbledon champion Barbara Krejcikova beat current French Open champion Mira Andreeva 4-6, 7-5 and 6-4 after almost 3 grueling hours on the court. And Bafana Bafana star Lebogile Mofokeng is moving to Royal Union Saint-Gilloise. Orlando Pirates and the Belgian club have concluded negotiations. All that's left now is for the attacking midfielder to pass the medical exam.

0: That is the sound of South African fans at O.R. Tambo International Airport this morning, waiting for the arrival of the Bafana Bafana squad after a successful FIFA World Cup. This after they were the first South African team ever to reach the round of 32. And this, of course, is the Soccer Sports Desk with Sporting Bet. Betting amplified on KFM 94.5. And those celebrations really are incredible. Bafana Bafana hasn't even really approached the crowd yet. They are still leaving the plane. And to see all of the celebration from them is incredible, as they are set to be welcomed by fans at the airport. They, of course, lost 1-0 to Canada on Sunday to send them packing from the tournament, but they brought great joy to South Africans after a very impressive campaign. And on the other side of that, though, heartbreak last night for Senegal. They lost 3-2 to Belgium in their FIFA World Cup round of 32 match. Belgium snatching it at the end of extra time through a controversial penalty. It was especially painful for the African side because they were comfortably cruising to victory, 2-0 ahead, with the end of the match in sight, thanks to goals by Habib Diarra and Ismaïla Sarr. But Belgium scoring in the death. Quick succession through Romelu Lukaku in the 86th minute and Youri Tielemans in the 89th minute at the end of regulation time to send the game to an extra 30 minutes. While the USA, though, they were really good in their round of 16 clash. They beat Bosnia and Herzegovina 2-0. And a Harry Kane brace for England helped them beat the DRC 2-1. More at ewn.co.za.
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0: It's Katy Perry on KFM Mornings, 20 to 8 o'clock. What's happening at the courthouse with Ramiz in the city yesterday?
1: Yes, in the CBD.
0: In the rain?
1: No, it wasn't raining.
0: That was in the evening.
1: Yeah.
0: Okay, it is coming up right after this.
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7: In your traffic this morning in Ottery, we've got a crash on Old Strandfontein and New Ottery in the CBD on Badenkant. There's an accident in the right lane between Darling and Castle Street. Baden-Powell Drive, a crash between Sunrise Boulevard and Prince George Drive. And then traffic lights still faulty in Crossroads at Klipfontein Road and Borchards Quarry. I'll have more traffic for you in 10 minutes.
2: For some, prison is where it ends. For all, court is where it begins. This ain't no TV show. This is the real world. And this is what's happening at the courthouse on KFM Mornings with Ramiz.
0: Okay, this is where he asks everybody one simple question.
1: What are you doing at the courthouse today?
8: I'm appearing for a case. See, we had this unfortunate event where one of our tenants attacked my girlfriend and got us arrested for defending ourselves. He launched a counter case. We laid a case first as the event happened. He resisted arrest, jumped through a window, fled from the police, sustained multiple injuries, and then the Tuesday, which is like 4 days after he got arrested, he opened a counter case saying that all that injury sustained, we did to him.
1: Why did he attack your girlfriend?
8: He wasn't paying rent for about 6 months before this happened. You know this land with this eviction laws, it takes tens of thousands of rands to get an eviction. This guy knew that. He knew exactly what he was doing. The same investigating officer that arrested him, that's dealing with his counter case against us, he resisted arrest, jumped through a window, sustained injuries, which never made its way into his counter case for us. So it looks like we arrested him. So I don't know if you paid the investigating officer. I don't know what happened.
1: That's a
8: big accusation, 100%. But for that evidence to be withheld for months on end, never to take witness statements, never to come back and investigate further. I was in jail for 12 days. I was in prison for 7 days. No warrant. An investigating officer picked me up at home, said he didn't know where I stayed. So I had no bail address, no bail information.
1: So that's why they didn't grant you bail?
8: 100%. The guy said he feared for his life. After the court ordered him off of our property, he moved to Philippi. I stay in Kensington. He said he still feared for his life. Magistrate was like, you know what? He says he feared for his life. It's fine. Let him go sit another 7 days in Portsmouth.
1: There's some sort of corruption happening here.
8: 100%. The police came and arrested my girlfriend and her son after she was attacked. There's no arrest warrant out for them. There's no summons for the court from them. They were locked up for 2 days. She has a critical kidney disorder. She cannot be inside a jail cell. Mm. The law specifically stipulates certain conditions where people can and can't be arrested. Mm. Otherwise, they can just go to court. They threw in us in a filthy jail cell for 2 days. They gave her medication once, which is supposed to take twice a day. She asked for ambulance. Ambulance was turned away the first time and only came later on the nighttime, 13 hours later.
1: Wow.
8: There's definitely something going on. Corruption is deep within SAPS because we already had a protection order against the guy from his aggressive behavior. Mm. Police arrested him. Like I said, the exact same investigating officer is dealing with our case, dealing with his.
1: But that's not right, though. That's a conflict.
8: Exactly. But according to the police, there's nothing wrong with that at all. When I was getting my girlfriend and her son out on bail, the guy actually knocked me over the car, ran me with the car, drove with me probably like 100 meters on the bonnet of the car.
1: This same guy.
8: I went to go and open a case for attempted murder because this guy was driving 80 while I'm on the bonnet and swerved me off. Do you know what happened? They brought the charges down to reckless driving. I don't know who this guy is paying.
1: You're joking.
8: There's no justice for South African in South Africa. Broken bail conditions countless times. Police don't arrest him. Something's working in his favor. And it's not making sense. He's supposed to be appearing today, so...
1: Oh, he's supposed to be here.
8: He's supposed to be
1: here. You better watch out that he doesn't knock you over with his car.
8: Yeah, tell me about it.
1: Thank you very much for your time, sir.
8: You're welcome.
1: What are you doing at the courthouse today?
3: Kidnapping and GPV, but the case was withdrawn today.
1: Did you kidnap somebody?
3: I did not see it as kidnap at the time because it was my partner. We were having an issue, so I forced her into my car, but I did not hurt her and I did not kidnap her.
1: But what happened? What was the story?
3: I found out she was cheating with multiple partners. We were in a relationship for about 1 year then. We were staying together.
1: 1 year?
3: Yeah. Mm. We had assets together.
1: What was the assets?
3: Like house furnitures.
1: Okay.
3: Yeah.
1: Okay.
3: I confronted her. She said she's going to stop everything. She did not sleep with anyone. Want to put that on record? She was chatting with multiple partners and it was very, very intense chats.
1: Got you.
3: Decided to forgive her. That was my biggest mistake. If she cheats, don't forgive her. She started hiding the cheating. I would confront her and she would turn around and make as if I'm crazy. At the day when this thing happened, I was feeling suicidal.
1: Oh.
3: I had taken pills. I felt like I couldn't do this anymore. I was diagnosed with hypertension. I took pills. She called the cops and the cops told me I need to move out of the place. Then I started not feeling well. So yeah. I wanted her to take me to the doctor. And she was just not having it. So that's when I forced her into the car and I drove off with her. And when I looked back, mind you, I'm nausea and I've got head is not feeling well. I'm sleepy and I'm vomiting and stuff like that.
1: Yeah.
3: So when I checked the mirror, she was opening the door while the car was driving. She jumped out, but luckily I was fast enough to slow the car, like very, very, very slow. Mm. Just about to stop.
1: Yeah.
3: I tried to catch her because she kept running. Then people came, like cars stop and stuff like that.
1: Now it doesn't look good for you.
3: Now it looks like kidnapping.
1: Yes.
3: My intent was not to harm her, not to get a ransom out of her.
1: Yeah.
3: On that day, I had a car accident.
1: As well.
3: Smashed my car.
1: Yeah.
3: Into a truck, a tow truck. Woke up in the hospital. And
1: hectic.
3: But then...
1: I see there's a scar on your
3: yeah,
1: face.
3: Yeah, this
1: here.
3: Is a new one.
1: Oh, okay.
3: I recovered. Now, what had happened is I wanted my stuff. That's when the problem started because then she started making threats that she's going to open a case against me. She doesn't want me, of which it's fine.
1: Yeah.
3: Now she must give me my stuff. She was like, no, I should give her some time until she gets her own stuff. She was paying the rent,
1: yes.
3: The house. I was buying the furniture. Every time I spoke to her about it, she kept on saying she's going to tell the investigating officer. The investigating officers told me that he needs to meet me, and I got arrested.
1: Hectic.
3: Yeah, I stayed in Portsmouth 2 months.
1: What?
3: That was the worst part. It is bad there. It's inhumane. People should not live like that under any circumstances.
1: The case has been withdrawn or thrown out now. Why did that happen?
3: The intent was not to kidnap.
1: Yeah.
3: Maybe the court also saw that. Plus, she also dropped the case because she knew that it was not going to go anywhere. Then she moved to Turkey.
1: To Turkey?
3: Yeah, permanently. I do not know till today what happened to my stuff.
1: All your stuff's gone, she's gone, but the case is also gone.
3: I've got no choice but to move on.
1: Thank you very much for that.
3: Thanks, man.
1: Bye-bye.
3: So good. Thanks. Cheers.
0: Okay, well, if you'd like a definition of kidnapping under South African law.
1: Oh, yeah?
0: Mm-hmm. Unlawfully restraining a person's physical liberty. The perpetrator must have the willful intention to deprive the victim of their freedom or control. Yeah, I think that's pretty, yeah.
7: And he made it very clear that she was there against her will.
0: Yeah, taking anybody against their will. Yes, he would consider that illegal, right? Yes, exactly. Sure, there's a hectic one, Rumi.
9: Very much, yeah.
0: Yeah, all right. That's
7: scary.
0: That's what's happening at the courthouse. It's 10 to 8 o'clock. Ed Sheeran, Azizam. Your comments on our WhatsApp line, go.

0: Azizam, it's Ed Sheeran here on KFM Mornings. We got some of your comments here from Courthouse this morning.
1: Yo, that first guy, his tenant has got all the money in the world to pay off police and investigators, but he can't pay his rent.
2: Yo, Ramesh, hier die story klink so Die Hard 3, die movie waar die manne op die bonnet van die kar gery het.
3: Yeah, why does it feel like in both cases we in a Hollywood movie?
0: Yeah. Mm, that's the common theme.
4: The more they speak, the more you're like, what?
0: Do you know
4: some
0: when...
4: wild Turkey? Where are we now?
0: Do you know, I was a massive CSI fan. Horatio Caine.
4: CSI Miami. CSI Miami. The original. Yeah, Las Vegas. Miami.
0: Yeah, no, I was a Miami guy. Okay. Horatio Caine. And so I was like very interested in it. And, you know, and I did a whole bunch of research on like... Because, you know, you think about week after week, they're coming up with all these very intricate stories and stuff. Mm-hmm. Do you know where they get these stories? 90% of all those stories, it's not written out of somebody's brain. They are actual cases. They literally go to the files and find true crime. Mm-hmm. And then they make a story out of it.
4: Yeah.
5: And they say, sometimes facts is stranger than fiction.
0: Mm-hmm.
4: Yeah. Countless stories.
0: So when we say that sounds like Hollywood, no. Hollywood sounds like real life, actually.
5: Yeah. We are the drama.
4: Truth is stranger than fiction most of the time.
0: Yeah, 100%.
4: Yeah.
0: Okay, there we go. That is what's happening at the courthouse this week.

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3: In your traffic this morning on the N2 outgoing, we've got a crash on the link to Muway. Baden-Powell Drive, an accident between Sunrise Boulevard and Prince George Drive. If you're on the M5 North this morning, traffic slowing down from the N2 to the N1. And more delays to be expected on the R300 North as you head on to the N1 incoming. In Crossroads, we've got traffic lights out in Klipfontein Road and Borchards Quarry. I'll have more traffic at 10 past 8.
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0: It's Becky Hill, remember, here on KFM Mornings. 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
2: Western Cape Police warn against vigilantism and Bafana Bafana finally arrives home.

0: Good morning, I'm Vanya Klutschek-Collison. Police in the Western Cape have warned vigilantism undermines the justice system and fuels further violence. An apparent vigilante killing in Easter River has been linked to the kidnapping and alleged rape of a three-year-old girl. It appears the man may have been beaten to death in Forest Village earlier this week. The police's Frederick van Wyk says no individual or group has the authority to take the law into their own hands, regardless of the circumstances.
1: The South African Police Services condemns vigilantism in the strongest possible terms. Acts of mob justice pose a direct threat to the safety and stability of our communities.
0: Self-proclaimed informer and businessman Tumelo Nku will return to the Matlanga Commission today to continue with his testimony. Nku's testimony was postponed on Monday for him to prepare a supplementary affidavit. He has been questioned about his involvement and knowledge of the 300 million rand 2021 Aeroton drug bust. Bafana Bafana has finally landed at Outapo International Airport this morning. Fans woke up early to welcome the team to show their support after an historic FIFA World Cup campaign. Bafana Bafana progressed to the tournament's group stages for the first time before being knocked out by co-host Canada. EWN Sports anchor Tolakele Mganga spoke to some fans at the airport.
2: Mama Joy, welcome back to South Africa. How was the World Cup?
3: I was there to cherish my team, Bafana Bafana. They've done well. I am so happy because we managed to go to the last 32.
0: And hundreds of rescuers are working to save a 43-year-old Venezuelan man who has survived for a week under the ruins of a seven-story building. Taking a look at today's weather temperatures, Cape Town will peak at 14 degrees, Malmesbury as well as Glen William 15, 16 is forecast for George, 17 for Alexander Bay and 5 for Sutherland. The top story at this hour, police in the Western Cape have warned vigilantism undermines the justice system and fuels further violence.
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0: It's Taylor Swift with Elizabeth Taylor. The reports are saying she's already married. Taylor Swift is already married, yes.
1: Big event this weekend.
0: At Madison Square Garden.
1: Truly life of a showgirl, hey?
0: 15,000 people.
1: 4th of July weekend.
2: And so clearly there are going to be multiple events. They're also talking about a more intimate gathering with only 100 people. Only.
1: I'm wondering why the choice of Madison Square Garden at all.
0: I don't know. You'll probably find. I mean, it's the greatest for musicians in America. That's like the greatest place to perform.
1: And so her wedding is the greatest show.
0: Yeah. I don't know. Maybe she's got some history with Madison Square Garden, her first big gig, or I don't know. But
1: the theories are it's the most private, ironically enough, that she can have her wedding because of no helicopters and paparazzi and all of that access. Yeah.
0: And
2: the things you have to think about when you're Taylor Swift, eh?
0: And so she's going to be Taylor Kelce.
1: Okay. No.
2: Is she dropping her surname?
1: He's going to be Travis Swift.
0: Travis Swift, I think, yeah. No. She said she's taking his name. Obviously not for the stage, but for the passport.
1: Home affairs.
0: Yeah. Okay, we've got a prank coming up. It is Throwback Thursday. It's a big one. So hang on. We've got 2 minutes. We'll be back with a prank.
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2: 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In your traffic this morning, into outgoing, we've got a crash on the link to Muway, and on Baden-Powell Drive, there's an accident between Sunrise Boulevard and Prince George Drive. M5 North traffic slowing down from the N2 to the N1, with more delays on the R300 North as you head onto the N1 incoming. Traffic lights also still out in Crossroads at Klipfontein Road and Borchards Quarry. I'll have more traffic at 20 past 8. 45 minutes watching your favorite team play goes by quickly, but 45 minutes stuck in traffic, well, that feels like a lifetime. Thankfully, the OUTsurance pointsmen are there to save the day. These heroes in green and purple have been easing traffic congestion for the past 20 years. The OUTsurance pointsmen helping you get where you need to be quickly and safely. Just another way you always get something out, in proud partnership with KFM 94.5. 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
0: So, welcome to the school holidays. Vanners, how's the school holidays going for you?
9: Well, very well. I took off a few days, as you know.
0: Yes.
9: And we decided we're not going to spend all our pay in the first week.
0: That is...
9: very vital.
0: Yeah. That's what you call responsible financials.
9: Yeah, so we
2: but
9: were
2: also
9: doing...
2: what a skill, entertaining babies while staying home.
9: Yeah, and when you are raising pseudo brats, I've learnt, because, you know, they are just never satisfied.
0: Incorrigible, belligerent, yeah.
9: You have to be very creative. Mm. So we've been playing a lot of board games. We've been taking walks. We were out in nature. I've allowed them to be in the kitchen, so we've been cooking a lot together.
8: Oh, we saw.
9: And we were just, you know, spending time. It's been lekker, actually.
0: Sherlyn, how's your school holidays going?
2: Hey.
0: Your babies, they're not really...
2: What? Not there yet?
0: Next question, please. Ramiz, yours?
10: No, it's going well. Mine starts today, actually. I'm fetching my daughter this afternoon, and then the fun begins.
0: And then your time is gone.
10: Yeah, that's right. Gotcha.
0: So this is a throwback Thursday prank here. So you see what I... This was the couple school holidays ago. When my kids are at home, and I've got a studio at home, so I work from home as well.
10: Yeah.
0: Not in the mornings, but I do pranks and stuff. I do that all from home. So, you know, when they're on school holidays, you know, they also got to contribute to the household financial budget. So they've got to also work.
2: Oh, the financial budget.
0: They have to work. Yeah. Yeah, yeah. This is not about chores. Like, you know, cut the grass. No. You got to contribute to the main thing, you know.
1: So you pull them in every now and then.
0: Yes. So this was telemarketers, man. Again, like yesterday, telemarketers. Today, it doesn't stop. I don't know. I don't know why, but I'm getting 10 a day. And there was sort of like a lull period, but now it's back. I don't know if there's some law loophole that's changed, whatever. But anyway, so this is another case of what can I do? So now my son has played a bit part in this. He's playing the part of a belligerent, not even tween. And this is, I don't think this is too far from the actual truth in a lot of households, actually. Okay, so a telemarketer calls in, and I've coached him, because I've told the telemarketer, listen, can you call me in half an hour?
10: Yeah. Mm-hmm.
0: Because I'm just... a little bit busy, but call me in half an hour and I'm buying whatever you're selling.
2: And they always call back.
0: Oh, with on the second. And then, the role playing gets going. Hello.
11: Hello.
0: Hi.
11: Hi, so you're speaking to Michelle. How are you doing today?
0: I'm very well, thank you.
11: So the reason for my phone call is so off-air frequentation, so on our funeral or life covers, we have much new benefits.
0: Right, okay. Well, what are those benefits?
11: Yes, sir. Okay, so what would you like to hear? Funeral or life cover?
0: Life cover, please.
11: Okay, life cover. We have the benefits of life cover. You can cover yourself only up to from 100,000 up until 500,000.
0: Sorry, that's my son in the background. He's shouting at me.
11: Oh, I was thinking now what to say. But okay.
0: Just hold on. Yes. So, yes. What do you want?
12: Dad, come buy me some V-Bucks.
0: No, I'm on the phone. Sorry.
11: On our live cover, the funeral benefit also, so that's an extra 50,000 rand, so on top of your cover amount, which is paid out to your beneficiaries. Let's up to 10 beneficiaries.
0: Yes, I'm on the phone. Okay, sorry. You know, these kids these days, they're so impatient these days.
11: Yeah.
0: Yeah. Okay. Sorry. You were saying. Sorry.
11: Yes, sir. So, okay. So our cover amount starts from 150,000 up until all 4 million, which is 500,000.
0: Gosh.
11: So then,
0: gosh, stop it now. What is it that you want?
12: Buy me some V-Bucks.
0: Let me finish. Sorry.
11: Should I rather give you a call back in 5 minutes so then you can help him?
0: No, he just expects everything now.
11: So as I was saying, the cover amount goes up until 500,000. So
12: Dad, get off the phone!
11: So,
0: what do you mean? I must get off the phone. You must get off of Fortnite.
11: Am I on speaker?
0: Yes.
11: Your daddy's on the call with me. Daddy's family, you guys are covered in case anything happens. So you have to listen to him, okay?
0: You're not my mother.
11: I heard that. You're not my mother. Can I ask you one more question, sir?
0: Where's my belt?
1: Whoa. Oh, gosh.
11: I think you can start by the naughty corner, because the other things are very hard. Dad is going to use the belt if we don't listen.
1: Gosh.
11: Hi, so you still with me?
12: The grumpy old man!
8: Yo!
11: Oh, he called you a grumpy old man.
12: Even mommy says so!
11: So I'm out of options now.
13: Hello? So I hear that you are interested in a life cover, sir.
0: Yes, I am. I'm busy on a call, please.
11: Why is your kid so shouting? He's really bored, this one.
0: Yeah, tell me about it.
13: Okay. So you know how life cover goes, say, no?
0: Yes, of course.
12: Yeah!
0: I do. You see, this work from home thing doesn't work, eh?
13: Yeah, yo, kids, yo.
0: Yeah,
13: I'm... They're trapped with those ones.
12: I don't care!
8: Yo.
12: I need some V-Bucks now!
13: Yeah. Maybe you are the one who spoils the kids.
1: Yeah.
13: Why the kids is like that?
0: This is not my child. This is a stepchild.
8: Oh!
13: But he's your child.
12: I need him buy a cool skin!
0: This is crazy!
13: Yeah. Hey, what's your kid you have there?
12: What's your credit card number?
13: Whoa. Oh, what is it gonna do with your credit card number? Yo, this kid.
12: And there's 3 digits on the back.
13: Wow. He's smart, this one.
0: I don't know what to say anymore. Can you just talk to him?
13: Hello, kids. Can you just give Daddy a minute to talk with me, please?
0: You're not my mother.
13: I'm not your mother. Yes, I know. I'm not your mother, but as a sales consultant, trying to speak with your father. So please, can you give us a minute? Oh, wow.
0: Should I put him in the naughty corner or should I get my belt?
13: No. Don't do that.
0: You say I must get my belt?
13: No. I don't know. I think that this kid is spoiled. Yeah. Kids of today.
0: Yeah.
13: I can just give you a few minutes with him and then I can call you back again after a few minutes.
0: Okay, so this policy that I'm going to buy, can I exclude him as a beneficiary?
13: No, why? He's your kid, so it's not fair. I don't condone that. It's not fair. I know that I don't have a right to tell you what to do, but no, I don't think that's a good idea. He's just a kid.
0: Okay, so what do we... It's transferred.
11: Hello?
0: Hello?
11: So what happened if if I can confirm what happened on the quilt.
12: Don't make me rage quit!
11: He sounds like my son. He sounds like identically like my son.
12: Dad, get off the phone! I need some V-Bucks now! Give it to me!
11: Make that child put, give him some panada, make him asleep. Only joking, eh? What time is his sleeping time? Because he's going to disturb our quotation.
0: It's way too early to sleep.
11: It's not a problem. What happened on the phone? Can we continue?
12: No!
11: So can the agent call you back and continue?
12: No!
11: What's wrong with him?
0: No, he's playing video games.
11: Okay, let me rather call you back. No problem. She come and come lock in.
1: That was something.
0: There's many ways to parent. Good luck. You got 3 weeks, parents. You got 3 weeks. But they were all so sweet, though, eh?
1: The best.
0: Hey, I handed around the entire company.
1: Takes a village to raise a child.
0: It's Maroon 5. This is KFM Mornings at the start of the school holidays.

0: From Maroon 5, all across the Western Cape. This is KFM Mornings. And we've got some messages here from The Prank.
1: Nah, this is funny. Dad! you trained him well.
0: Yeah, you know, you guys laugh because we know it's true. We know it's true.
2: But also, you didn't train him. That's just your life experience. This is what you go through.
0: Yeah, no, he's not really like that. I do get him to work hard there for his money. Did you see the story? You remember the skateboarder, Jason? Went from Uganda to Cape Town?
2: Yes.
0: His money got scammed. Did you see that story?
3: I saw.
0: Yeah, 25,000 rand he was raising to build a skate park in Uganda.
3: And it was such a feel-good story.
0: It was an incredible story. And he's been scammed.
2: Oh, man.
0: Mm.
3: I hope this isn't where the story ends.
0: I believe somebody has graciously said, okay, you got scammed at just 25 grand. You know, he scattered all that way, then to find out that somebody had done something and they'd stolen the money. Mm. Eh? Crazy.
2: So there was a donation?
0: Yeah, it was like somebody had come on and said, listen, I'm going to get sponsorships for you. And then they raised a sponsorship of 25K on behalf of him, but they never paid him. They ran off with the money.
2: No, Darren.
0: Yeah.
2: That's terrible.
0: Yeah. Wasn't all of it, but
2: yeah, I mean,
0: fair chunk of it, yeah.
2: Absolutely.
0: Yeah. So, yeah.
2: I hate this.
0: You know, when you're stealing money from charity, that's like, it's just a new low, isn't it?
2: Wrong.
0: Yeah. Okay, we've got news and sports coming up. Little Bootang.
4: Let me tell you.
0: Paul Russell Round.

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2: Goeiemôre. Die dodetal na 'n busongeluk op die N1 hoofweg naby Touwsrivier het tot 16 gestyg. Die bus wat 73 passasiers vervoer het, het net na middernag omgeslaan. 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
3: We can confirm an incident on the N1 near Touwsrivier at approximately 20:01 this morning, where a bus transporting 73 South African residents has overturned. Tragically, 16 people have lost their lives while two others sustained serious injuries. Emergency services remain on scene providing assistance and managing the incident.
2: Die polisie in die Weskaap waarsku dat vigilante optrede die strafregstelsel ondermyn en verdere geweld aanhits. 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
4: EWN Sport with Rixona, it won't let you down. Well, Bafana Bafana have landed at OR Tambo after a historic campaign at the FIFA World Cup, welcomed by fans celebrating their achievement. It was a jubilant crowd receiving a South African team that made history. They were the first ones to reach the knockout phase of the tournament before unfortunately going down 1-0 to Canada on Sunday to send them packing. And much heartbreak for Senegal as they lost 3-2 to Belgium in their FIFA World Cup round of 32 match yesterday. And it was frustrating because Belgium snatched it at the end of extra time through a controversial penalty. It looked like Senegal was on their way to victory thanks to goals by Habib Diarra and Ismaïla Sarr. But then Belgium struck twice in quick succession through Romelu Lukaku in the 86th minute and Yuri Tillemans in the 89th minute near the end of regulation time to send the game to an extra 30 minutes. Meanwhile, the USA are through to the round of 16 after beating Bosnia and Herzegovina 2-0. And a Harry Kane brace for England helped them beat the DRC 2-1. It's a massive day for the Proteas women and South Africa as they compete in yet another major semi-final. This time at the T20 Women's World Cup, they take on England tonight, vying for a third consecutive spot in a final. And if they win tonight, they will take on a very dominant Australian side. You can look forward to that semi-final match at 7:30 this evening. And Novak Djokovic's Wimbledon continues. The 39-year-old was just too good for Stefanos Tsitsipas, winning 6-3, 6-4 and 6-2 in just 98 minutes. And former Wimbledon champ Barbara Krejcikova beat current French Open champion Mira Andreeva 4-6, 7-5 and 6-4. To progress to the next round after a grueling 3 hours on the court. More at ewn.co.za.
5: South R, yes, our beloved shield is now Rexona.
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5: A proud partner of Bafana Bafana and Banyana Banyana. 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
1: Okay.
2: Are you ready for the vinyl classic?
1: I'm always ready. I'm always ready. I'm actually ready ahead of time, which is scary. Yes.
2: Living on the edge.
1: I've picked my song, and I'm ready to go.
2: It's very unlike you. It means that you'll probably lose today. Then you're too prepared.
1: Yeah, I know. I know. I fly by the seat of my pants. So look, we'll see. All will be revealed in a few minutes. How those roads, Sherlyn?
3: Let's take a look at your traffic this morning. Into outgoing, we've got a crash on the link to Muway. M3 North, an accident on Wynberg Hill, and traffic is backed up to Constantia Main. In Durbanville, there's a crash on Fair Trees and Legato Drive, with more delays on the R300 North as you head on to the N1 incoming. Traffic lights also still out in Crossroads at Klipfontein Road and Borchards Quarry. More traffic at 10 to 9.
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0: It's Rihanna. Don't Stop the Music here on KFM Mornings. Tonight I face the conundrum. Do I stay up till 1 o'clock to watch Portugal play?
1: I mean, loyalty says yes.
0: I know. I need to watch it like my father-in-law, who's Portuguese. Mm-hmm. This is a typical Portuguese man watching Portugal play football. Mm-hmm. And, oh, Ronaldo, he's missed. Oh, then next shot. Ronaldo, he's missed again. I'm turning the TV off. I'm not watching this crap anymore. That can be 10 minutes. Never watching That's them it. Again. I'm never watching Portugal again.
1: Football is dead.
2: Game over.
0: I know my father-in-law is going to watch the first 10 minutes.
1: Yeah.
0: And then off to bed.
1: Yeah, just stay up and commit. It's like, Friday tomorrow at least.
0: It's like, hey, Pa, I'm still watching. Yeah. Nuh-uh. Not watching this rubbish. Oh, poor Ronaldo. Okay, vinyl classic. Let's go, Sims. Oh, let me go first. I won yesterday.
1: Unfortunately.
0: I won yesterday.
1: Okay. Fair and square.
0: These guys are too good, I won't lie. Way, way too good. And this song is too amazing.

0: my song.
1: You gotta vote it in. Can you take me higher?
2: I mean, iconic.
0: That's how you got to sing it. All right, Sibs, what have you got?
2: Okay, I had to reach into the archives, go to 1997, to a song that is literally perfect. No notes.

0: Blur with Song 2 from 1997. 2 perfect minutes before all of the TikTok kids made these 2 minute songs, Blur made that one. It took over, climbed the charts, won all the awards, and was voted by the Brits as the 15th best track ever.
1: What a title. Sure. They really tried to take on Oasis back in the day, and they never even came close.
0: They did pretty well with that song, and it's my vinyl classic pick for today. I'm hoping it'll keep me in the game.
1: Nah, vote for Creed with Higher.
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1: All right, Western Cape, what's your mood?
0: Oh, come on. Blur.
1: What do you feel like? Feel like Blur, or do you feel like a bit of Creed?
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7: Darren, for sure.
8: Darren for the win.
9: Steps
10: for a win.
11: Can you take me high?
0: Is that 3-3? Oh.
1: That is 3-3.
0: Oh, I was hoping for an extra vote for me there. I thought I'd taken it. Oh,
1: That's okay. Close. Split right down the middle. Woo-wee!
7: Sips for the win.
0: Yes!
12: The fight continues.
0: Enjoy this one. It's quick. It's a quick one.
1: Woo-hoo!
0: Oh, now, iconic.

0: And if you're wondering, why does that song sound so distorted? Well, that's how they recorded it. That was intended.
1: And it's that short, 2 minutes, a shot of adrenaline. And
2: but long enough to keep you in the game.
1: Absolutely. Mm. I mustn't drop the ball tomorrow now after all this hard work.
2: Please finish him tomorrow. Yeah,
1: because you know my brand, hey? Fumble at the end.
0: That's it.
2: Why are you even repeating his lines?
1: Because I live in reality, Shirley.
2: Hi, Bull.
0: Well, look, listen, we've got 5 minutes to go. Ooh, elephant in the room. What should we do? We've got no more ads to play. Mm-hmm. We've got no more tunes. The tunes have run

0: and are up.
1: Yep.
0: But now you want to put them center stage.
2: Is he asking for a participation medal?
0: I think so. Maybe some charity.
3: Achter ons kom ook in die kraal.
0: Okay. I will generously open up my heart and play your tune.
1: Oh, fantastic. Thank you. I wouldn't do it without your permission. Even I wouldn't cross that line.
0: Remember this, Western Cape, when you're voting tomorrow.
1: Now, the song that should have won. Here we go. It's Creed and Higher.

0: Exactly. All right, well, there we go. A little rock concert for you this morning. Long may that live, eh?
1: Indeed.
0: Ah, man, I really hope AI doesn't catch us. Hey. I really hope it doesn't. There's nothing quite like that, what you just heard. All right, we will see you tomorrow morning. It's Friday, by the way, tomorrow. Yeah,
2: that just slipped like past that. You.
0: Yeah, it's Friday. And big weekend. We've got a rugby game on Saturday.
1: There's cricket tonight. It's the Proteas women in the semi-final against England.
0: The England.
1: Yeah. And, of course, you have Portugal in the morning.
0: At 1 o'clock. That's right, yeah. We've been spoiled, eh?
1: Yeah.
0: We really have. It is time for your news. It's 9 o'clock. See you tomorrow.
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4: Good morning, I'm Vanya Kluter-Collison. The death toll following a bus accident on the N1 highway near Toosrivier has risen to 16. The bus carrying 73 passengers overturned shortly before 1 a.m. The Western Cape Mobility Department's Maxine Bezay denote.
5: We can confirm an incident on the N1 near Toosrivier at approximately 20:01 this morning, where a bus transporting 73 South African residents has overturned. Tragically, 16 people have lost their lives while two others sustained serious injuries. Emergency services remain on scene providing assistance and managing the incident.
4: Then, despite not recording the largest turnout during the anti-illegal migration marches, the Western Cape had the highest number of arrests linked to Tuesday's operations. Acting National Commissioner Puleng Dimpani addressed a NAT Joint's media briefing on the coordinated security response to the anti-illegal immigration protests. Although some provinces recorded larger crowds, the Western Cape accounted for the highest number of arrests among the more than 900 people arrested nationwide on Tuesday. Dimpani says those arrested face a range of charges.
6: Some were arrested for public violence, some for harboring illegal immigrants in terms of a migration act, some for business robbery at spaza shops, and so on and so forth. The Western Cape recorded a total of 215 arrests for various crimes, including public violence and contravention of immigration act.
4: Police in the Western Cape have warned vigilantism undermines the justice system and fuels further violence. An apparent vigilante killing in Easter River has been linked to the kidnapping and alleged rape of a 3-year-old girl. It appears the man may have been beaten to death in Forest Village earlier this week. Lauren Isaacs has more.
7: The 42-year-old man was found with multiple head wounds after he was implicated in the kidnapping and alleged rape of a 3-year-old girl. The little girl's father reported her missing at the Clanefleay police station on Tuesday. A while later, the child was found in Forest Drive, where residents had heard her screaming. The police's Frederick van Wyk says no individual or group has the authority to take the law into their own hands, regardless of the circumstances.
8: The South African Police Services condemns vigilantism in the strongest possible terms. Acts of mob justice pose a direct threat to the safety and stability of our communities.
7: After she was found, the child was taken to a nearby medical facility and the case is being transferred to the Kales River Family Violence, Child Protection and Sexual Offences Unit for further investigation. Lauren Isaacs, Eyewitness News.
4: And Bafana Bafana have been welcomed by cheering fans and dignitaries at Oa Tambo International Airport. Supporters are happy with the team for making history at the FIFA World Cup by reaching the round of 32 stage. EWN Sports anchor Tolakele Manganga spoke to some fans at the airport.
9: Mama Joy, welcome back to South Africa. How was the World Cup?
10: I was there to cherish my team, Bafana Bafana. They've done well. I am so happy because we managed to go to the last 32.
4: Taking a look at today's weather temperatures, Cape Town will peak at 14 degrees, Malmesbury and Clan William 15, George 16, and a high of 5 is forecast for Sutherland. The top story at this hour, the death toll following a bus accident on the N1 highway near Toosrivier has risen to 16.
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Major Lazer at 12 minutes after 9 o'clock. A very, very good morning to you and welcome to Mid Mornings. My name is Saskia and I'm in for Tracy Lang, just in case you're thinking, that voice is not familiar. We're going to be in each other's company all the way through until 12 and for the rest of this week and next. And I'm so chuffed to always be in conversation with you. 082-945-0940. That is the studio WhatsApp line. It's where we stay in touch. As usual, I always head over to my favorite weather report, which is published by Cape Town, etc. It's actually one of my favorite places to check, guys, to see what's going on in and around this beautiful town. But let's see. It says, good morning. Here's your weather forecast for Thursday, the 2nd of July. It's going to be cool today with broken intervals of sun and cloudy skies. A high of just 15 degrees. I can certainly feel it. Expect a mix of sunshine and clouds in the morning, with some rain developing in spots in the evening. So if you're home or you're working from home, maybe today would be a good day to finish the laundry, huh? I've been struggling to get the laundry dry. Eish, I tell you. And then, as I always like to do, let's see, a little bit of a north-northwesterly wind that's going to be moving through the Cape at about 20 kilometers per hour. Some gusts reaching up to 54 in parts. But what I really like to do, in case you're romantic, you want to catch the sunset. Oh, sunset's beautiful no matter what the weather's like. That's happening at 5:48 p.m. this evening. How's it going with you? What are you doing today? How's work? How's the office? We're going to get stuck into office anthems a little bit later. I think I've got a very cool theme for you today. Don't forget, you do need to send a voice note with that. And in the meantime, we're going to just continue playing you the most music to feel great. Because, of course, it is your soundtrack to your workday and we do need to get to lunchtime pretty quick. But first, in case you find yourself out on the roads, let's take a look at your traffic. All right, and thank you so much to Charlene LaRue of the EWN Traffic Desk that keeps us up to date. Your journey, travel times and delays on the N2 outgoing. There is an accident on the link to Muway. On the M3 North, there's an accident on Wynberg Hill. Traffic is backed up all the way to Constantia Main Road there, so if you can avoid that area, I suggest you do. In Durbanville, there's an accident on Fairtrees and Legato Drive, and on Macassar Road and the R102, there's a truck that's broken down in the center lane, and that's in the direction of Somerset West. Delays on the R300 North heading into the N1 incoming. And then traffic lights that are faulty. It's still only that one at Crossroads at Klipfontein Road and Borchards Quarry. It's really annoying. Can somebody please get out there to fix it? If you've got any traffic news, please let us know. 082-945-0940. This is Jeremy Loops now, Till I Found You. A very, very good morning, 50 minutes after 9.

0: very distinctive voice, Sam Smith, can't miss him. Here he's teaming up with Calvin Harris on Promises, and that ends four in a row. Miley Cyrus with Younger You, Aha's Take on Me. And of course, Jeremy Loops, Till I Found You. Good morning and welcome. If you have just joined us, this is KFM Mid-Mornings. My name is Saskia, and I'm so looking forward to being in conversation with you on the WhatsApp line, whatever's on your mind. I'm still going to profile anything that you're doing for Madiba's birthday. All right, so if you want to send it through, and if I get anything, I will share it with the rest of the KFM. But if you're working on something, you're welcome to send it through to the studio WhatsApp line. I would love to throw a spotlight on your initiative and see if there's any of the other KFAM that might be thinking about what are they going to be doing for their 67 minutes, and you might just win yourself some more volunteers. Okay, so you can send that through to 0829450940. But first, we've got to deal with office anthems. So there is nothing like music to get you through the day. I always say music is like therapy to me. And I love it when we hand the playlist over to you, because you guys are on point when it comes to your music. So I was thinking, what is a good theme today? And, you know, I have an inner dream of singing karaoke. Now, I've only sang karaoke maybe like twice in my life, and it was nowhere near, it's always out of town, nowhere near anybody where anybody could possibly know me. In my heart of hearts, I think I did a great job, but I'm not so sure. I wasn't going to canvas for advice or audience feedback. No, my small heart's not ready for that yet. But I thought, wouldn't that make a great theme for office anthems? So, you know, there's just something magical about those karaoke numbers, and we have our go-to karaoke numbers all the time that we know. These are the ones that we can feel it, right? For me, it's Redemption Song by Bob Marley, guys. And it doesn't matter whether I'm pitch perfect or completely off key, you know, for those 3 or 4 minutes, you're not just singing the song, you're actually living the song. Now, that's what I want for office anthems today. I want to know, what's your karaoke anthem? What's that song that you never hesitate to put your name down for? Or maybe you're the one that always wanted to sing, but you haven't quite built up the courage to tackle it yet, but it's in your heart, and you know one day you're going to be up on that stage singing that song. Whether it's a power ballad, an 80s classic, a lekker rock number, a sing at the top of your lungs R&B anthem, I want you to send it through, okay? Send us your karaoke anthem for office anthems. And of course, with your voice note telling us which office that you're dedicating it to, because it is office anthems, and we'll see if it makes that triple play of office anthems, which we'll get to just after 10 past 10 this morning. All right, and then you can go and dig out your hairbrush from the desk, go and dig out that air guitar and get ready to turn up the volume and give the office your superstar karaoke moment. Okay, send that through. I'm really keen to see what's going to come through. 0829450940, and we'll compile that triple play for office anthems. And if you don't know what office anthems are, well, it's your chance to take over the playlist, really, and give the office a little bit of a musical boost as we navigate our way through Klein Vrijdag, ne? Yeah. 0829450940. In the meantime, what is our favorite breakfast show up to? I'll be back with a traffic update after this.
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3: 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It's
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0: Looking at your journey, travel times and delays in Durbanville, there's an accident on Fairtrees and Legato Drive. In Airport Industria, there's an accident on Borchards Quarry and Airport Approach Road. And on Mikasa Road and the R102, there's a truck broken down in the centre lane in the direction of Somerset West. Traffic lights that are faulty in Crossroads at Clipwood Lane Road and Borchards Quarry. If you have any traffic updates for us, please do send it through 0829450940.
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0: He described his music as uplifting, anthemic Afro house. Yep, yep, it's homegrown. Vumala and Rialissa and Show Me on KFM 94.5. We know music, guys. We know how to make music. Talking about making music, the office anthem suggestions coming through. My goodness gracious. Sure, already some great choices in there. Kafeth Anthems obviously comes to you just after 10 past 10 today. It's a triple play. You take over the playlist. Those songs that need a little bit of, therapy. It's a bit of therapy for your colleagues and for the office and for your clients too. Don't forget to send in a little bit of a voice note who you're dedicating it to in the office. What am I talking about? I'm talking about me theming office anthems today with your karaoke anthems, you know, those ones that you never hesitate to put your name down for, or maybe that you haven't quite worked up the courage to put your name down for. You can send it through and then go and find your hairbrush and your air guitar, because we will drop three of them just after 10 past 10 today. The other thing that I was thinking about, guys, is by now school holidays are in full swing, right? The kids have probably turned the house upside down, or they squirreled away in a corner somewhere, like nose deep in their screens. And they're probably the only reason that you know they're there is because there's nothing left in the fridge. Yeah? They're eating everything in sight. And maybe that kiddie anthem of "I'm bored, I'm bored, I'm bored." I don't know. Do they still say that nowadays? I know how much it drives my mother nuts. So I want to help our KFM fan parents out here. I'm looking for those best free things that you can do with the kids, yeah? Whether it's indoors, because there's been lots of rainy weather days, but it looks like it's a lovely day today, even though they say it's going to rain a little bit later on. Whether it's indoors or outdoors, right? Maybe it's a park, maybe it's a beach, maybe it's a museum that's got free entry, library activity, I don't know. I want to know, what are those things that's not going to cost parents a cent, right? Because they're really have that huge grocery bill that's going to come in, because sure, the holidays are long this June. My goodness gracious. Help the parents out here. Send us your suggestions. We'd love to hear from them. Those, you know, best free school holidays ideas. Where do you take the kids where they can burn off some energy, make some memories? Sure, and give the parents' wallets a bit of a break, nah? If you've got some great suggestions, please send it through, 0829450940. In the meantime, I'm going to continue with the music. Sam Fender and Olivia Dean, Rain Me In. That's next. It's doing so well on the UK charts, breaking all kinds of records. And if you don't know the track, it's coming your way.
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0: Good music. It's Sam Fender and Olivia Dean with Rain Me In. It's the song that's breaking all the records on the UK charts. Coming up, some Tyler. Oh my goodness. Did you hear that she signed with Jay-Z's record label? Doing the things, our Tyler. And of course, Mr. Jimmy Nevis, that's going to take us up to another traffic update. Good morning.
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Jimmy Nevis and Secret Lovers on KFM 94.5. I do believe tickets are still available for Roses and Thorns. That is a live music and theatre experience that Jimmy is bringing. He's collaborating with Darren Peterson there, and it's really like a combo of music and theatre. I really love it. So blending performance, storytelling, cultural commentary, and it's taking place on the 30th of July at the Homecoming Center. More than a concert, he says. It invites audience into an emotional journey. So do go and support. One night only, and I'm sure it's going to be absolutely amazing. It's a minute after 10. Let's take a look at traffic. Journey travel times and delays in Airport Industria. There's an accident on Borchards Quarry and Airport Approach Road. And then on Mikasa Road and the R102, there's a truck broken down on the center lane, and that's in the direction of

0: of Somerset West. In Crossroads, those traffic lights are still faulty at Klipfontein Road and Borchards Quarry. And roadworks on the N1 incoming in the left lane before Dukloof Lodge. If you've got any traffic updates for us, please do send it to the WhatsApp line 082-945-0940. The music goes on
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0: Saskia in for Tracy Lang, and we are theming it for this Klein Freydag. We're theming it those karaoke anthems because we want you to break out your air guitar in the office today. So send it through. What are those karaoke numbers that you think is going to warm things up in the office today and get everybody singing along? All right, let's go.
3: Hi, my karaoke anthem will be Total Eclipse of the Heart of Bonnie Tyler, and this will be for the billing office at Mediclinic Vergelegen. Okay, bye.

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1: Hey guys, hope you're doing well on this beautiful morning. We're sitting at work, it is freezing cold. And yeah, we'd really love to listen to Man, I Feel Like a Woman by Shania Twain. That would really get our blood pumping.
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1: Good morning, Saskia. My go-to karaoke song for Office Anthems today is "Oh, I Wish I Was a Punk Rocker with Flowers in My Hair." I'd have no idea who the artist is, but I absolutely love that song. And I am playing it from the office of Armour Guard Security in Pardon Island.

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2: 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I think it was redone by Soft Cell, if I remember correctly. And this goes out to my company. The company is called Hartman, and my colleagues and myself, we're all on the road today, but hopefully they're listening, and I hope a lot of our customers are listening too.

0: that's how we wrap up his anthems for today. I was so sneaky, you see. I squeezed another one in there. 27 minutes after 10 o'clock. Soft Soul with Tainted Love. Sandy Tom with I Wish I Was a Punk Rocker. Shania Twain, Man, I Feel Like a Woman. And Bonnie Tyler, Total Eclipse of the Heart. I certainly was singing along with my pretend hairbrush in the studio, and I hope you were too. 28 minutes after 10, and we are coming back with news.
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6: Goeiemôre, ex-Vanya Kluter-Collison. 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
7: At approximately 12:15 this morning, a bus carrying passengers from Cape Town to the Eastern Cape overturned on the N1 near Touwsrivier. No other vehicles were involved in the accident. Emergency services responded swiftly to the scene while the cause of the incident remains under investigation.
6: Die polisie in die Weskaap waarsku dat vigilante optrede die strafregstelsel ondermyn en verdere geweld aanhits. 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

0: 22 minutes away from 11 o'clock. And if you have just joined us, where have you been? It's Saskia on mid-mornings here on KFM. So chuffed to be in your company. 0829450940. That is where the conversation is happening. So many messages coming in today, though. I'm finding it really hard to keep up and reply to everybody. So my apologies if I haven't replied to you yet. What we're talking about, though, what I really would love from you, because I'm sure the school holidays, the kids are driving all the parentals nuts, or maybe the grandparentals, if you're the ones that's been left with babysitting duty for the school holidays. The school holidays is really long, guys. Really, really long. And we're trying to save the KFM parents' wallets a little bit. So I'm looking from you. Those things that are free. Your top picks for free things to do with the kids in the holidays. You know, maybe you know about, I don't know, a little gem somewhere. I'm thinking the library is free. I'm sure there are many libraries who are doing some wonderful holiday programs. People normally go to the libraries and read to the kids. So that might be something lekker while mom and dad scoot over to the adult section and just, you know, can leave the kids in a safe environment. I think libraries are a little hidden gem in our neighborhoods, guys. Shout out to all the librarians, man. We see you. We see you. But maybe there's something else. I don't know whether it's indoors or outdoors. Would love you to share with the rest of the KFAM. Looking for the free stuff to do with the kids for the school holidays. 0829450940. And I thank you.
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0: Also, a great sing-along song, TLC's Waterfalls, 10 minutes away from 11 o'clock. I will have a traffic update for you at the top of the hour. And of course, if you've got something to share, please do 0829450940. In the meantime, looking for those free things that the parents can do with the kids, or even the grandparents, or whoever the caregivers are that's having to take care of the kids over these long school holidays. Gosh, I'm sure by now they've eaten you out of house and home. And as I thought, most definitely, there are tons of a schedule happening at all the libraries in Cape Town, I know. So the public libraries and recreation facilities across the city, they are definitely kicked off on the 26th of June already, have a holiday program that's designed to keep the kids engaged throughout the school break. I mean, they're doing things like reading challenges, coding sessions, cookie making. You know, it's a chance for kids to explore doing hobbies, real hobbies, not playing games on your screen, real hobbies. And what I love about the libraries is they're a safe space, right? Never mind that it's got books all around you. I mean, that's just an added extra. I mean, the library is really such a wonderful service that they give in our community. So I would suggest, if you have a library in your area, that you reach out to them. I know some of them you have to book for. Like I know Retreat, you have to book your spot beforehand. But otherwise, if you're looking for that, jump online. Because on the city's website, the City of Cape Town's website, they actually have the entire holiday school program published. Can you believe it? So organized. I'm so impressed. Yep, they've got that entire one published. So you can see what's happening in Bishop, Maitland, Khayelitsha. Like, there are lots happening, guys. If you don't know what to Google, I actually, to find it, just Googled what's happening at Cape Town Libraries of School Holidays, and it brought me to that PDF. So I would suggest that you do that. And yeah, that's some great suggestions. Also got in one from, let me just see here. Gosh, all the Lotto Land entries coming in. Zahida. Zahida was like, something for you to explore during the school holidays that's free is getting active in Battery Park at the V&A waterfront. That's the skate park. Yeah. A wonderful skate park. I know the kids absolutely love it. Plus, there's lots of places you can walk around there. You know, the waterways that are there. It's just lovely, that part of the city. So you can take a trip with the kids and let them take their skateboards along. Don't you take your skateboards, parents, you know. You may not be as agile as you remember from your youth. But get the kids to go along, and that is fun. Plus, it would tire those kids out. Zahida also says, free walking tours in Cape Town. Now, I don't know. It would be great if you can share some information on which one of those are free. But I just think just getting to Cape Town Gardens to feed the squirrels is always so cool. Walking around there. I know sometimes Iziko Museums does school holidays program where they have free admission into some of the museums around there as well. And it's a beautiful day out, particularly today where it's crisp. You know, you put your warm jacket on and you take a walk and a stroll through the company gardens. It's really, really lovely. That's another freebie. If you've got some freebies that you want to suggest to the rest of the parentals, I really would love you to share it with us on 0829450940. Then this message came in from Claver.
1: Hi, guys. I'm Maria.
0: Hi, Maria.
1: I live in Claver in Western Cape. And I would be so lucky, so happy to also know of free activities that can be done, especially around in Klawe. Klawe is a quiet and silent little place. Would love to know of places to go and things to do that doesn't cost a cent, since I'm also living on a disability grant and you know, cannot afford those expensive museums and shows and things that people always sing about. So yeah, together with the school kids, the parents that have school kids that are looking for free activities and stuff, yeah, we would also love to know, especially if it's closer to home. I'm in Klawer, it's far from everything and anything. I'm looking forward to hear all your suggestions. Thank you so much.
0: Oh, Maria, thank you so much for that message. Listen, Clava people, are you listening? What would you suggest? 0829450945, 5 minutes away from 11 and 5 minutes away from a traffic update.
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0: It is Post Malone and Roddy Ricch with Cooped Up on KFM 94.5. It is a minute after 11. Of course, we'll be together all the way through until 12. My name is Saskia. So pleased to be in your company. 0829450940. That is where the conversation is happening. Let's take a look at your traffic on Okapsevek. There is an accident at off Silvermine Road. You can expect delays in that area. On Makassar Road and the R102, there's a truck broken down in the center lane in the direction of Somerset West. Then traffic lights that are faulty in crossroads at Klipfontein Road and Borchards Quarry, and roadworks on the N1 incoming in the left lane before Dukloof Lodge. We'll have another traffic update for you just before 12.
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0: top of my lungs. There's nothing like music to help you get through the day super quick. We've got another triple play on the way for you, Liam Cover, Liquid Deep, and Michael Jackson. Right now, though, 14 minutes after 11, and I was asking for your suggestions on things to do with the kids. And you know, we are so blessed. We are so blessed to be having all of these beautiful, wide open spaces, if we can get to it, that we can enjoy.
1: Saskia, it's the Anne from Greenpoint.
0: Hi,
1: I remember back in my younger days when I was at school and we had school holidays. My mother sometimes used to take us down to the beachfront and we used to go for walks on the beachfront and that sort of thing is nice, those kind of activities. We used to take our bicycles and ride our bicycles around on the beachfront. It was fantastic. And that's for free, let me tell you. It's not like you don't have to do this and do that. But in my day, we didn't have such things like the waterfront.
0: That's right.
1: They can go to the waterfront and they can go to the kiddies' play area there with children. That's for free. The only thing is you've got to pay your parking. But other than that, I would say the waterfront's a really good option too. I've got no children. I've got no children, but I looked after my late sister's children when they were little. So yes, I know all about it.
0: And you know, we are so blessed. There are tons of things accessible to us, wide open spaces. So if there's a particular one that you want to share with me, please do. This one came in from someone who's out in Simonstown, Mikey. Mikey says the Signal School steps. It's a historic footpath that actually leads to Just Nuisance's grave. I don't know if you know Just Nuisance, the very, very famous naval dog from Simonstown. Only dog, I believe, who was a member of the South African Navy. You can Google about Just Nuisance. But I had no idea that Just Nuisance's grave was still there. And you can walk all the way to the top. There's a memorial cross that peeks out at the top. And it's in memory of those who died in the war, 1914 to 1918. I think that's the First World War. And yeah, the views from the top, they must be absolutely spectacular. And just a warning, snakes, but I suppose it's cold. The snakes don't come out in the cold, do they? But yeah, that would be really great to do. I had no idea about that little hike. And on a day like today, it would be absolutely glorious. Maria asked for three things to do in Clava, and you guys are very quiet, you Clava people. Maybe there's nothing to do for free in Clava, but Maria, what I can tell you, I don't know if you're into fishing, but what I didn't know about Clava, which is basically situated along the N7, I don't think I've been to Clava. It's amongst the Matsitsikama Mountains and the Olifants River. I didn't know that there's quite a lot of invasive fish species in the Olifants River. And there is a little pool that people talk about that you can go and fish at. It's about 6 meters deep and located near the start of the Olifants River. But you can help them out by actually fishing for alien species like trout and catfish and bass, because it has got the richest endemic fish population in the country, in the Olifants River, and most especially the Clan William yellowfish. So I guess fishing is something you can do for free, Maria. I don't know if you're much of a fisherman. And then I do believe that Clava is also situated in an area that is in the heart of the Cape Floral region. So when you think of floral species, most particularly succulents, I do believe there are a lot of rare succulents that come from this region. So if you're into hiking, Maria. Maybe go and see how many of these rare succulents you can spot. And then, of course, as the weather warms up, I bet it's just beautiful to go hiking our Clava side. That's what I would suggest, Maria, but I don't know how mobile you are. If there are anybody from the communities of Clava listening, free things to do in and around Clava, please do send that through. Right, 18 minutes after 11 o'clock, before I say my goodbyes at 12, we will be checking in with the KFM crew, and they'll tell us more. They're zipping around in their jetours, and so we will be checking in on them. But that's not next. What's next is a triple play, and here we go.

0: Michael Jackson and You Rock My World as we move along to almost touching in with news. Yep, it will be your last news update. Before I hand you over to Mr. E.B. Inglis, you'll get in at 12 o'clock. We'll still have a traffic update for you. I'll squeeze that in, as well as chatting to the KFM crew who are out and about in their jetours. My name is Saskia Falcon, and I'm so pleased to be in your company. Back with news next.
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0: Good morning, I'm Vanya Kluter-Collison. The Western Cape Provincial Government has been dealt a scathing blow by the Constitutional Court, which has declared the 2015 decision to sell the former Tafelberg school site in Sea Point to be unlawful. Although the 135 million rand sale was cancelled during the protracted legal battle, the apex court today found the province and the city of Cape Town wanting to adequately make provision for affordable housing within the central city areas. Alleged crime kingpin Vusimusi Cat Matlala has been subpoenaed to appear before the Madlanga Commission next Tuesday, despite attempts to avoid testifying through a plea agreement with the state. This development comes a day after the Pretoria Commercial Crimes Court rejected his initial plea deal with the NPA. Then the appointment of Dina Pule as the new Minister of Social Development continues to attract backlash from the political sphere and civil society watchdogs. Trade union Kasatu has also bemoaned not being consulted on the move. And SAFA President Danny Ordaan has thanked coach Hugo Broos for turning Bafana Bafana's fortunes around following a historic showing at the FIFA World Cup. Taking a look at today's weather temperatures, Cape Town will peak at 14 degrees. 15 is forecast for Clan William and Malmesbury, 16 for George, Sutherland 5 and Alexander Bay 17. The top story at this hour, the Western Cape Provincial Government has been dealt a scathing blow by the Constitutional Court, which has declared the 2015 decision to sell the former Tafelberg school site in Sea Point to have unlawful.
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0: A double play on mid-mornings. 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Zayn and Sideways ahead of that black coffee with We Dance Again. All right, time for us to do this.
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0: Now, you know that when the KFM crew rolls through the Cape, that something exciting is going down. Driven by Jator, they're hitting the streets and bringing those unbeatable KFM vibes to every corner of the Mother City. Stay locked in on their journey by following along on the socials with hashtag Jator KFM crew. Today, they're off on an exciting adventure as always. I'm going to be checking in, see where they've landed and what they're getting up to. I've got to say hi to Adam Sali. Good morning, Adam.
2: Good morning, Saskia. How are you?
0: I'm good, but I'm stuck here in the studio. You're out and about there in the world. Before you tell us what exciting adventure you're on, I really am a little bit jelly because you guys get to get out and about in the Jator Dashing, and it certainly has made an impression. Tell me, what's your favorite feature or standout moment with the vehicle so far?
2: Well, there's so many things I could say about the Jator that I love, Saskia. But for me, it's got to be how comfortable it is on the road. We have taken the Jator out on a long drive today, far from you, far from the studio. Mm-hmm. And look, whether you're driving through the city or heading out on a long road, it's a really smooth drive with the Jator Dashing. The big touchscreen and 360-degree camera makes everything feel much easier as well.
0: Right.
2: So the car is just so convenient and so classy.
0: Oh, you know, and you would know because you spend hours and hours in the Jator Dashing. So I'm so glad it's comfy and you get somewhere in style. Now, tell us, where are you guys? What exciting adventure are you on today?
2: Okay, so Dylan and I are going to experience something amazing, something very meaningful to South African history. And we are actually all the way in Simonstown today at the South African Naval Museum, and we're going to be experiencing the Submarine Museum, which is really awesome. Because I've never been inside a submarine before. I've always wanted to. But yeah, today we're definitely going to be experiencing that, and it's going to be very fun.
0: And what do you think you're looking forward to the most in terms of the Submarine Museum? It's become quite a destination in Simonstown.
2: Well, I love history, so I'm very excited to just find out about the history of our Navy team and just basically experience the inside of the submarine as well. I'm really excited to maybe push some buttons on the
0: Pushing some buttons there. And while you're out that side on the world, make sure you go pop in and say hi to the penguins, yeah?
2: Definitely. You know, we have to stop at Boulders first.
0: All right. Well, thank you so much. For anyone wanting to follow the adventure, where can they find you, Adam, and stay updated on everything you guys are getting up to?
2: To see what we're up to today, you can keep it out on our socials at KFMZA on Instagram and Facebook. We will be posting a few videos and pictures of our activities for the day. So keep an eye out.
0: Oh, we will. I'm so glad the weather's also playing along for you today. Adam, you and Dylan have a super time, all right?
2: Thank you, Saskia. Enjoy the rest of the show.
0: Thank you. Take care. That is Adam, all right, part of KFM crew, out and about in the Jator Dashing with Dylan, going to the Submarine Museum out in Simonstown. What a treat. And there you have it. If you spot the KFM crew, if you're out that side of the world, cruising around in their slick Jator rides, don't just drive by. Give them a wave, snap a pic, and of course, keep up with all of their adventures and surprises on the socials using hashtag Jator KFM crew.

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0: is how I say my goodbyes today. My name is Saskia Falcon. I'll be back again tomorrow. Been so wonderful to be in your company. By the way, if you are a Kalani fan, she's going to be touching down on her world tour here in South Africa. She's playing a date in December in Pretoria, and then we'll also be touching down in Cape Town at the Grand Arena Grand West. I do believe you can find tickets at Ticketmaster. And as I always say, guys and gals, please, while you're out there in the world, don't forget to be kind. Be amazed how many people are just annoyed and irritated and taking that out on everybody else, whether you're in the traffic or wherever it is that you feel like, ugh, this is going to be the target of my annoyance today. Can you just take a moment and breathe? Because let me tell you something. Kindness is probably the most underrated agent of change in the world. Yeah? You can catch more bees with honey, they say, instead of, spewing things in the world. And gosh knows we do need some more kindness in the world. So unexpected kindness is the most underrated agent of change. And it's a gift that everyone can afford to give. So while you are out there in your cars, while you are out there at work, while you are annoyed with whoever it is that you're annoyed with, whether it's a client, whether it's your boss, whether it's the person that's in front of you, even the person on the radio, take a moment to breathe and remember to be kind. All right? That's how I'm leaving you today. My name is Saskia. I'll be back again tomorrow. The conversation and the great music continues. Mr. E.B. Inglis is in the house, 0829450940. That number doesn't change. And if I'm not mistaken, he might have some tickets to Disney on Ice to give away. And who knows, you might be the lucky one. Either way, always lots of prizes and lots of great music right here on KFM 94.5. And I will see you tomorrow for Friday.
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3: That's right. What's up, buddy? It's 12 noon and welcome to the Throwback Thursday edition of KFM Lunch. Like Big Boy said, my name's E.B. Inglis, your lunch buddy up until 3 o'clock this afternoon. Big thanks to Saskia Falcon in for Tracy Lang today. Back again tomorrow between 9 and 12. And it's going to be a busy Thursday. Maar dis ook verskriklik koud, mense. Dis bitterlik koud. When I left the house this morning and it was 11 o'clock and you're thinking by that time it should be warming up a little bit, I was wearing a jacket. Had to turn around, get a hoodie to put under the jacket. So here we are now. So wherever you are, I hope that you are keeping warm and that it's warmer where you are. If it is very cold, then I hope that you are doing the most to try and keep warm this afternoon because it is very, very cold. And maybe you got those layers on, right? Who remembers Long Johns? My dad used to wear that. My goodness, Long Johns. Jeepers crumbs. That just came out of nowhere now. But thermal underwear would definitely be your friend right about now. Like I said, it's going to be a busy Thursday afternoon. There is going to be the Forgotten Gem. We're going to need to check in with the KFM crew. And another opportunity for you to win with Disney on Ice. So lots to look forward to, but first, let's see what's happening on the roads. On Okapseweg, there is an accident after Silvermine Road. You can expect delays over there. Then on Makassar Road and the R102, there's a truck broken down in the center lane in the direction of Somerset West. Traffic lights faulty in Crossroads at Klipfontein Road and Borchards Quarry, and then roadworks on the N1 incoming in the left lane before De Kloof Lodge, and on the R300 south ramp to the N2 inbound, the right lane is closed, but no delays. Anything else? 082-945-0940 as we get into the jams this afternoon. Becky Hill, Galantis, One Republic, and JM. That's on the way next. This one's called Run.

0: JM at J Something and Youngster with I Can't Wait on KFM Lunch. It is almost 12:15, and I must admit that I was actually in two minds on whether or not I was going to do this. And I was thinking, you know, people keep saying, you know, don't celebrate your personal achievements in public because, you know, beware of the evil eye and beware of like people who would want to wish negativity and ill upon you. And then I was thinking, no, man, I can't be operating like that. I can't be operating from a place of fear. And what I'm about to say, yes, I'm going to be celebrating a personal achievement, but at the same time, it might just be an inspiration to somebody else who is in a similar position. Now, today, the 2nd of July, my wife and I are celebrating our 20th anniversary. I never thought that I would actually be able to say that out loud one day in my lifetime, that I am celebrating my 20th anniversary. My wife and I have been married for 20 years. And why we are so happy and so joyful and so grateful for an achievement like this is because for us, the odds were stacked against us. There were so many issues and obstacles and things that were going against us when we met. And there were even people that we considered friends and family that thought that this wouldn't last. And now, 20 years later, we are still together and we are still going strong. And this should be an inspiration for maybe other couples out there where you feel that the odds are stacked against you, where you feel that people think it's not going to work for you, where maybe you should give up. And what if my wife and I listened to them? Then we would have missed out on 20 years of joy and happiness and growth and becoming the best people that we could be, not only for each other, but for ourselves as well, because we didn't listen to the detractors. We didn't listen to those who had all those negative things to say. Now, yesterday, a song played on my show that I should have actually skipped and saved it for today. But you know what? I'm going to play it again, because whenever the song pops up on our road trip playlist, we end up holding hands, looking at each other, because the words, we can relate to it so much. And it's by Shania Twain, called You're Still the One. And just, I'm going to play the song, but I want to just quote the lyrics again, because it's so apt for my wife and I. Looks like we made it. Look how far we've come, my baby. We might have took the long way. We knew we'd get there someday. They said, I bet they'll never make it. But just look at us holding on. We're still together, still going strong. Even in the second verse, ain't nothing better. We beat the odds together. I'm glad we didn't listen. Look at what we would be missing. They said, I bet they'll never make it, but just look at us, holding on. We're still together, still going strong. You're still the one I run to, the one that I belong to. You're still the one I want for life. You're still the one that I love, the only one I dream of. You're still the one I kiss. Good night. So happy anniversary, my love.
1: When I first saw you, I saw love, and the first time you touched.

Shania Twain, You're Still the One. And I'm going to be self-indulgent here and dedicate that one to my wife as we're celebrating our 20th anniversary today. And thank you so much for all the messages that have come through congratulating us, and also the fact that you can relate to the fact that you have stuck with your partner through all the circumstances that you might have gone through, and detractors and people saying that you might not make it and all that, and then you still held on to each other and stayed strong. So here's another one for you. If you're going to be celebrating some years together, Kiss Me More from Doja Cat and SZA on KFM.

0: is all we need. Blue and One Love on KFM Lunch, almost 12:30. Before we get to news, I just want to say thank you once again for all the messages of congratulations with my wife and I celebrating 20 years of marriage today, the 2nd of July. Thank you very much, Mark. Thank you for the applause. And I'm trying to read all your messages, and I'm also putting together all the voice notes that you've sent. Hopefully I can play that in the next 10 minutes or so.
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4: 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With OUTsurance, you really always get something out. 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
7: Goeiemiddag, ek is Mark Zion. 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
8: An announcement will be made in due course as to when the testimony will be heard and under what circumstances.
7: En politieke partye stem nie almal saam oor watter stappe aanbeveel moet word teen die minister op spesiale verlof Senzo Mkhunu nie en of hy enige bewese skakels met dwelmkartelle het of nie. 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

0: Lovesick from the Arrows. There's a theme going on here with the music. I know. 20 to 1 on KFM Lunch. If you just popped in, my name's EB Inglis, and I am just overwhelmed. I am overwhelmed by your messages of congratulations this afternoon. And I wanted to put it all together and play it for you this afternoon, because some of them also have been giving me some life lessons along the way as well.
1: Yeah, my husband and I celebrated our 48th wedding anniversary yesterday. We also didn't think we'd make it, especially when we spoke about divorce 3 times in our first 6 years of marriage. Now here we are, 48 years and 11 children later, only by God's grace and mercy. Blessed wedding anniversary to you. That God spares you many more as well. Happiness, peace, joy, and love all the way.
2: This is absolutely stunning, Evie. Congratulations to you and your wife on 20 years. Wow, what a milestone. Enjoy every minute of the celebration.
3: Evie, net 'n ietsie vir jou, ek en my vrou. Ons gaan 10 jaar is hierdie jaar. 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Maar hierdie ene is From This Moment. 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
4: Oh, what a romantic show today. Oh, I love it. Happy anniversary, you two.
5: Hey, Evie, congratulations. Your anniversary. So you're playing this song now. And tonight in the English household, you're going to be getting to play Fireworks, ne? By Katy Perry.
0: Hey, slow down.
5: Woohoo! Congrats.
6: Congratulations on the 20th anniversary. I can totally agree with you. I am South African, older South African, product of the apartheid system. My wife, Abby, is from Zambia. Big color difference between the two of us. And we celebrated our 20th on the 28th of December. And yes, we have beaten all the odds. People didn't give us more than a few months, but we have become stronger and stronger and stronger.
0: Wow.
6: And very, very happy.
7: Hubby and I'll be married 44 years this year. And yes, we've had a lot of hardships. We're still having hardships. But you know what? Everything one can overcome if you have a supportive partner and if you have love. My father didn't think we were going to last a year. Well, Dad, up in heaven, hey ho, 44, but a lot of people gave us a hard time. Get yourself a real husband. What is a real husband? One who looked after his parents until they died. One who's never not come home in anger or because he was intoxicated. One who's never ever lifted his hand to his wife or his child. That to me is a real man, and I love him to bits.
8: A huge congratulations to you and your wife.

0: Phoebe. That is amazing. The song, oh my word, that is a beautiful song for naysayers. I think they are feeling exceptionally bad today. 20 years and counting, it's going to be a lifetime for you and your wife. I wish you everything of the best. May God continue to bless your marriage and your beautiful family, and may you have a wonderful day. Cloudy or no clouds, there's no clouds for you today, just sunshine.
1: Oh, you know what? I'm struggling to hold it together here. So please. But thank you so much. And all the text messages that came through as well. I'm going to try to respond to everybody. But just thank you. I'm overwhelmed and grateful. Thank you.
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1: And they are out and about once again. When I called Dylan, he was almost like whispering. So I don't know. Are you like somewhere in a secret thing? What's going on, Dylan? Why are you being so quiet and secretive?
8: Good afternoon, Ebi. As you know, right? The Jador Kevin crew, we're always on to new adventures and experiencing new things. And today is no different. Adam and myself is at the Submarine Museum out in Simonstown. And let me tell you, it is absolutely incredible.
1: Oh, wow. Because now I'm wondering, like, the way you're talking, are you in the submarine?
8: I am literally in the submarine. I was like, come on, where is you? If he's calling, oh my God, just give me 2 minutes. Like, we're on a tour. We are on a guided tour with Peter. And it's absolutely amazing speaking to us and just guiding us through every compartment and space that we're walking into. And I'm telling you, as tall as I am, I'm bending, I'm sucking in, I'm like squeezing through. And I think, although I don't have to whisper, it just feels like I'm at whisper.
1: Okay. Okay. Now, for anyone who's never experienced it before, what can they expect when they step inside the Submarine Museum?
8: Oh, Abby, where do I start? Like, visitors can expect a truly immersive experience. And Adam and myself can vouch for that. I mean, you get to explore the inside of a real submarine, and you get to see the quarters, the way the people slept, the way they lived, the control rooms. You get to understand, Abby, a different kind of life that people went through, that the Marines went through. And it's just that little part of history, of South African history, that you get to experience and have like hand-on discussions and just experiencing it step by step with all these little buttons and seats and living quarters. It's just absolutely amazing. And I think it just also shows the bravery and the teamwork and the innovation that went into operating these incredible vehicles.
1: I've got a question that you need to ask your tour guide, Dylan.
8: Yes.
1: Okay, because submarine, if you're in a real submarine under the water, you know, you're down there, you're deep in the waters, right? And it's a confined space, all right? What happens if you now add beans for your meal? And now there's a buildup of gas within you.
8: I have Peter right here, the tour guide. Peter, do you mind answering that question, baby?
9: What do you do in your office?
1: What do I do in my office?
9: Yeah, if you've got the same problem.
1: If I'm alone and there's no one else here in my office.
9: You're never alone in the submarine.
1: You'd have to go
9: to the toilet.
1: Okay. All right. So no one like lets it rip there and like everybody just basks in everyone else's flavor.
9: No, but you also have to remember in a submarine, after being at sea for a couple of days, it's quite the diesel smell and the smell of the various different oils, the hydraulic fluids, there's quite a unique and a strong smell. But you get used to it. So after a couple of days, you don't notice it.
1: Okay.
9: It would tend to mask any, let's say, less pleasant smells.
1: Okay, so I can let one slip. You won't even know.
9: Hopefully not.
1: Brilliant, Peter. Thank you so much. All right. So Dylan, what is the vibe like? How many people are there, like, exploring today? What is the vibe like today there?
8: It's amazing. Like I say, it's fantastic. The vibe is just great because there's a lot of groups going. So, of course, Adam and myself is with Peter.
1: Mm.
8: And then there's various other tour guides with different people, of course. So every 20 minutes, there's a tour happening.
1: Okay, nice one.
8: So we got ours at 12 o'clock. We're like, great, we got Peter. And then, of course, the next 20 minutes, you have the next tour happening. So, of course, if you want to come today, if you come tomorrow, there's always a tour happening.
1: Oh, that is brilliant. Thank you so much. So there you go. A very unique experience for you to indulge in when you are in the Mother City. What a way to spend the day. So if you spot the KFM crew out and about in their stylish Jatour, be sure to give them a wave and don't forget to follow the adventures on social media using the hashtag JatourKFMCrew. Back to the music we go now with Lewis Capaldi and Stay Love on KFM Lunch.

0: Lewis Capaldi and Stay in Love on KFM Lunch. 7 minutes to one, Kylie Minogue and David Dunn next, and then we check in on your traffic.
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5: 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Fortunately, with the OUTsurance Pointsman on the roads, you no longer have to come up with creative excuses for being late. 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

0: David Dermon and Stardust on KFM Lunch just after 1 o'clock. Let's see what the latest is in terms of traffic. And what I can tell you is that there's a stationary vehicle on the into outbound before the Horseshoe Bend. The left lane is closed, but no delays. Then traffic lights faulty in Crossroads at Klipfontein Road and Borchards Quarry, as well as in Bellville at the N1 and Durban Road. And then roadworks on the N1 incoming before the Kloof Lodge. All lanes are open. And on the R300 south ramp to the into inbound, the right lane is closed, but no delays. Anything else? 082-945-09. Martin Garrix and Ed Sheeran, plus Ariana Grande in The Weeknd and Benson Boone. That's coming up next on KFM 94.5.
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Benson Boone and Sorry I'm Here for Someone Else on KFM Lunch. 13 after 1, and my heart broke last night in the round of 32 matches that took place in the FIFA World Cup. And I was sure that Senegal was going to book a place. I was sure that Senegal was going to book a place in the round of 16. I thought Mitch and my predictions for Senegal causing an upset against Belgium were going to come true. And then in the last 5 minutes of regulation time, Belgium came back to score two goals, leveling things out, sending it to extra time, and then scoring a penalty in extra time to make it through to the round of 16. I thought, here we go. Another African team is going to make it through. The same with England versus DR Congo. I was like, yo, Congo doing the things, scoring first, holding on, and then Harry Kane doing what Harry Kane does, scoring a brace to turn it around for England to go through to the round of 16. USA, despite getting a red card, beating Bosnia and Herzegovina and making it through to the round of 16 as well. And now we're looking forward to the rest of the games tonight to see who else is going to book a place in the round of 16. But I've got to say that my heart broke for DR Congo and Senegal last night. I was just hoping that Africa was going to have a few more teams. Now we got to rely on Ghana, Egypt, and Cape Verde. But the matches are not going to be easy.

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2: 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Baby, how you feeling?

0: Lizzo, and I hope that you're feeling good as hell today. Almost 1:30 on KFM Lunch. News is coming up, plus music from Luis Fonsi, as well as Lauryn Hill. And then we get into the Forgotten Gem for this week.
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3: Good afternoon, I'm Mark Zion. White employees still dominate senior positions in South Africa despite making up less than 8% of the economically active population. That's according to the 25th Commission for Employment Equity Annual Report for 2024-25 released by the Department of Employment and Labour. Annalisa van der Zee reports.
4: The report shows Africans, who account for 81% of the economically active population, remain underrepresented in top and senior management across much of the economy. The findings come as amendments to the Employment Equity Act take effect this year, giving government powers to set sector-specific targets and requiring compliance certificates for companies seeking state contracts. Annelita van der Zee, Eyewitness News.
3: Two of the passengers involved in a deadly bus accident on the N1 highway near Tushrafi are in a critical condition in hospital. The bus transporting more than 70 people from Cape Town to the Eastern Cape overturned shortly before 1 a.m. The crash, which claimed the lives of 16 people, are under investigation. And the National Consumer Commission has announced a recall of select Jaguar and Land Rover models over an engine oil leak risk. The recall affects vehicles sold from 2024 to 2027. The supplier says an engine oil pressure and temperature sensor fault has been identified. Let's take a look at your temperatures for today. Cape Town and Robertson peaks at 14, Strand and Malmesbury 15, and Riversdale 17. Recapping your top story, despite making up less than 8% of the economically active population, white employees still dominate senior positions in South Africa.
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0: And I don't know if you saw it, but there were clips all over social media about the tribute that was paid to Lauryn Hill at the latest BET Awards, and the speech that she made. It was absolutely incredible as well. Lauryn Hill, and Can't Take My Eyes Off You on KFM Lunch 20 to 2 coming up next. This week's Forgotten Gem.
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0: All right, time for the Forgotten Gem, a song that you might not have heard in a while, and that is why we play it every single week right about this time. And this particular song was very popular when I was a teenager, especially if you like to jazz, you know, jazz and sing along. And at the time that the song came out and it became huge, at the time, I must admit, in my ignorance, I didn't know that it was a cover song from another artist that released that song 20 years prior. All right. It was released in 1977. And even then, there were two versions of that song. There was a version of that song by another artist, I think, within the same 2-year period. But it was made popular by Andy Gibb. The Bee Gee that passed away first, and that wasn't really part of the Bee Gees. He had a solo career. And then 20 years later, in 1997, A group from London, Ontario, Canada. Yeah, there's a London in Ontario, Canada. An R&B vocal quartet called the Macaulay Boys. The members included brothers Ronald, George, Mark, and Randy Macaulay. And they did their version, or released their version in 1997 of I Just Want to Be Your Everything. And it was one of those songs where if you like to jazz, you would grab your partner to jazz, but at the same time, sing along. Because you would see the moves going down in the dance floor. And then when the chorus hits, then you just like get this explosion of vocals on the dance floor as well. So I thought, let's spin it for Forgotten Gem this afternoon.

0: The Macaulay Boys from 1997, I Just Want to Be Your Everything. And today, probably their most successful song. And it was obviously a cover of Andy Gibb's I Just Want to Be Your Everything from 1977. And that was this afternoon's Forgotten Gem. Thank you, Renee, saying brilliant gem today. Sharon as well. This is an awesome throwback. So what should we do next week around about this time for the Forgotten Gem? 082-945-0940. I always like taking your suggestions. Coming up next, I'm going to squeeze in Miles Smith and Alicia Keys before we check in on your traffic.
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Alicia Keys, Girl on Fire on KFM Lunch. Bernardo will work for that. Time to see what's happening on the roads at the moment. And in the latest update, I can say that there's a stationary vehicle on the N2 outbound before the Horseshoe Bend. The left lane is closed, but no delays. Then on the N1 outbound after Plattekloof, there's a stationary vehicle. The left lane is obstructed, and you can expect delays there as well. The M5 North is backed up at Berkeley. Traffic lights faulty in Crossroads at Klipfontein Road and Borchards Quarry, as well as in Bellville at the N1 and Durban Road. Roadworks on the N1 incoming before De Kloof Lodge. All lanes are open. And on the R300 South ramp to the N2 inbound, the right lane is closed, but no delays. Anything else? 082-945-0940. Selena Gomez, Whitney Houston, and Omi next. And then details on how you can become a winner this afternoon on the show.

0: Omi and Cheerleader on KFM Lunch. It is 11 after 2. Before I get into details on how you can become a winner this afternoon, I got a traffic update here from Jason, a very important one, telling us about an overturned vehicle.
1: How's it, EB? There's a vehicle overturned on the R27 direction Cape Town, about 50 k's from Langebaan.
0: Thank you very much. And if you have more details on that, keep them coming through on 082-945-0940. But now, of course, Disney on Ice presents Mickey's Search Party at Grand Arena Grand West from the 10th to the 19th of July. 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

0: 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That's coming up in the next 10 to 15 minutes, and I want to make you a winner. Let's go.
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11: Goeiemiddag, ek is Mark Zion. 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
12: 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A plea is made for details to be made available of the incident referred to in the media statement for further investigations.
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0: Tomorrow Day, What Am I To Do on KFM Lunch, almost 20 to 3. 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
0: Join Mickey, Minnie, Stitch and all the Disney friends this month for Disney on Ice presents Mickey's Search Party. 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That's exactly what Hadri did in Worcester. How's it going, Hadri?
9: All good.
0: All right, so Hadri, tell me, what was that character from, or Disney character featured in Disney on Ice that you sent us via WhatsApp?
9: It was Coco.
0: Coco.
9: Which my kids love.
0: Oh, that, and you know what? What a beautiful movie that is, definitely. Mm. And now we can see it come to life on the ice at Grand Arena. But not just for those buying tickets, but also for you, Hadri. Congratulations. You've won.
9: Thank you.
0: You've won 4 tickets to Disney on Ice. Well done.
9: Thank you very much. And I'm sure my kids will love every moment.
0: I'm sure they will too. How many kids do you have, Hadri?
9: I do have 2, a boy and a girl.
0: Oh, lovely. Okay, and how old are they?
9: They are 6 and 10.
0: 6 and 10, perfect. They are going to love it, I can tell you that much. That is courtesy of Showtime Management in association with KFM 94.5. Hadri, once again, well done. Congratulations to you, okay?
9: I'm okay, and thank you very much.
0: You are most welcome. Now catch us again tomorrow for another chance to win 4 tickets to Disney on Ice, brought to you by Showtime Management in association with KFM 94.

0: Katy Perry and Lifetimes on KFM Lunch, 12 minutes to 3. And that is how we say goodbye. Thank you once again for an amazing afternoon. Let's do it again tomorrow. Let's be lunch buddies, 12 to 3. It's a date. And it's going to be a busy one once again because we've got eScreen. We've got Friday Fast Track. There's another opportunity for you to win with Disney on Ice and a whole lot of liquor music to open the gates to the weekend too. But coming up next, Mitch Pontiana in for Carl Wastey on the Flash Drive. Have yourself a liquor afternoon.
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0: Of course, welcome to it. Happy Thursday. It's just gone 3 o'clock. This is The Flash Drive. My name is Mitch Mantyana, and for Carl. Cassidy, can you believe it? Today's our last day together.
1: Don't say it like that,
0: Mitch. Final one.
1: We've been having so much fun together.
0: It is, yeah. I've enjoyed this. The show, even the team behind the scenes, they're really cool, man. I would love to be here.
1: I wanted to share with the group how much fun we've been having. Okay. So Mitch walks into the studio, takes one hard look at me, and he goes...
0: Oh, so we bring off-air stuff on air. Okay, go for it.
1: Okay, so Mitch takes one hard look at me and he goes... That's where you turn the music down. You look like a grade 6 art teacher. Julian, stop playing with the water. We needed to paint.
0: So Cassidy's got some loafers on, right? Pink socks, a dungaree.
1: Yeah.
0: Pink shirts.
1: Yeah.
0: And then, of course, a pink cap as well.
1: Yeah.
0: To complete the outfit.
1: And a little pink silk scarf.
0: Pink silks. Everything's pink. All right? So if you don't know the gender, it's a girl. Based on Cassidy's outfit.
1: It's a girl. Oh,
0: she's team girl today. Come on. Listen, lots happening on the show as always. Let's make it a goodie, seeing it's the final one. Lottoland coming your way. Your guests can earn you 2,500 Rand. And we need to talk about romantic proposals. Not sure you saw what happened on the Empire State Building in New York. Yeah. We're going to jump into that story. And we're bringing back top three this Thursday. It was so successful yesterday with everyone disagreeing with me about potato salad.
1: As they should, Mitch.
0: We'll jump into something new today. If you haven't seen it, go to our socials. You'll see the clip there on KFM 94.5. Now, if you want to get in touch with us, it's very simple. Save my number, 082-945-0940. That number comes in handy with the competitions, with the things we talk about, and, of course, with you keeping your eyes on the road. So if you spot something, let us know.

0: It's John Legend teaming up with Blood Pop. It's such a good track. It's called Good Night. 10 minutes past 3. This is The Flash Drive. Mitch McKenna in for Carl. Hope you're having a beautiful Thursday. 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
1: Here's a quick look at your roads. In Goodwood at Franz Conradi and Vasco Boulevard, there's been an accident involving two vehicles. On the N2 inbound after Muway, there is recovery of a truck that left the roadway. The left lane is obstructed. And there are reports of a vehicle that's overturned on the R27 in direction of Cape Town, 50 kilometers coming from Langebaan. The M5 North is backed up at Berkeley, and some traffic lights are faulty in Crossroads at Klipfontein Road and Borchards Quarry, and in Belleville at the N1 and Durban Road. Some roadworks on the N1 incoming before De Tooy Kloof Lodge. All lanes are open, and on the R300 South ramp to the N2 inbound, the right lane is closed, no delays. My name is Cassidy Nicholson. If there's anything else you want me to know about, let me know on that WhatsApp line, 082-945-0940.

0: Buhle G, Take Me Home, quarter past three is the time. Welcome to it. It is The Flash Drive. My name is Mitch Matyana. Let's jump into...
1: Get that winning feeling with clicks. 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
0: 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Jonathan, my brother, how are you doing?
2: I'm good, yourself, Mitch.
0: I am fantastic. So please share with me, how was that moment? What happened when the Clicks Club Card cashback came in clutch?
2: No, so what happened was we had to go to the doctor. Son was a bit sick. And with the medical aid, you know, for doctor's visits and stuff like that, they're quite good, I must say.
0: Yeah.
2: But the medicine, not so much. There's a formulary list and all those things. And so, yeah, it was almost, you know, it's the dry week of the month. And so we got the method clicks and we went to the counter. But, yeah, unfortunately, there was a payment we had to pay still.
0: Yeah.
2: And luckily, we had still some points saved
0: on
2: the Clicks card, and and it brought us through here. So,
0: listen, there's no better feeling when they actually ask you and say, "Hey, do you want to use your cash back?" And you didn't actually budget for that. You didn't know. It's like such a happy surprise. You know what I mean?
2: No, definitely, it's like a Kevin De Bruyne assist.
0: Come on, look at you coming through with the Man City-isms. But listen, thank you so much for sharing. And for that, you've won 2,500 Rand Clicks Club Card cashback. Thanks
2: man.
0: To Clicks.
2: And thanks, Kevin. Mitch, man.
0: Is there anyone you'd like to say hello to?
2: Just my fellow colleagues that you're at the workshop.
0: Yeah.
2: That always listen to KFM with me.
0: Come on, shout out to the colleagues, man. Listen, congratulations, Jonathan, and enjoy, yeah?
2: Thanks, brother.
0: Hey, it's only a pleasure. There we go. That's what we do. Tune in tomorrow for another chance to win 2,500 Rand in Clicks Club Card Cashback. 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
9: In Goodwood at Franz Conradi and Vasco Boulevard, there's been an accident involving two vehicles. On the N2 inbound after Muway, there is recovery of a truck that left the roadway, which is now obstructing the left lane. And reports of a vehicle that overturned on the R27 in the direction of Cape Town, 50 kilometers coming from Langebaan. And some roadworks on the N1 incoming before De Tooy Kloof Lodge. All lanes are open, and on the R300 south ramp to the N2 inbound, the right lane is closed. No delays. My name is Cassidy Nicholson. If there's anything else you want me to know about, let me know on the WhatsApp line. That's 082-945-0940.
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0: It's Coldplay, BTS, My Universe, KFM 94.5. Mitch might gonna end for calls. So now, in about 10 minutes, we're going to jump into the generation game. If you missed it and you're new to it, well, how it works is two generations go head-to-head in a game of trivia. Yesterday, the younger Gen Z managed to collect the W, but of course, older generation, I need you to step up. I need you to bring your wisdom. Now, if you want to play, take to WhatsApp right now, 082-945-0940, and tell me what your favorite show was when you were growing up. So send that through. Cassidy, what was yours?
1: Big fan of Courage the Cowardly Dog.
0: Oh, that's a good one.
1: Yeah.
0: How about Cow and Chicken?
1: Cow and Chicken. Also another banger. Definitely Powerpuff Girls.
0: Of course.
1: All of those types of Kids Next Door. Those were all really fun. Yeah. You know,
0: my favorite one, and a cousin of mine still calls me by this nickname at the ripe old age of 29, was Pumpkin Patch. So I've got a cousin that calls me Pumpkin. Right? Nice. In front of my fiance. I'm getting married. Still getting called Pumpkin. You know, I must explain this to people in public.
1: You know what's it's actually one that I completely forgot about that's just come to my mind. Noddy.
0: Oh, now we're bringing the classics to the table.
1: Make way for Noddy.
0: Oh, Noddy. And Postman Pat.
1: Yes.
0: Oh, we're fully in it. Listen, get involved right now. Coming your way, Generation Game. Who will take it today? It's 1-0 to the younger generations. Bring your wisdom, guys. It's going to be fun.
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3: Good afternoon, I'm Mark Zion. South Africa used significantly less electricity in May, with generation down 9% compared to the same month last year. Figures from Stats SA show electricity distribution to homes, businesses and industry fell 4.3% compared with May last year. Stats SA, Tsolofelo Didinti.
4: 7 of the 9 provinces registered a decrease in the volume of electricity delivered. Gauteng and Eastern Cape recorded increases. On a month-on-month basis, seasonally adjusted electricity generation increased by 0.6% in May. This followed 3 consecutive months of decline.
3: The Constitutional Court has found the extent of meaningful public participation in the decision to sell a former school in Sea Point to have been inadequate. The Western Cape government today suffered a major blow in court over its handling of the 2015 decision. It has now been given 12 months to amend their regulations linked to the 1998 Western Cape Land Regulation Act to allow for public participation before a sale agreement is reached. And 51 suspects have been arrested in KwaZulu-Natal after looting and disruption during Tuesday's June 30th protest against undocumented foreigners. Police say the suspects took advantage of the planned march to cause chaos and loot stores in parts of the province. KZN Police has been hailed for their swift response and condemned those who hijacked the demonstration. Now for tomorrow's temperatures, the Mother City will reach a high of 17, Paarl 18, Fredendal 19 and Knysna 20. Recapping your top story, South Africa used significantly less electricity in May, with generation down 9% compared to the same month last year.
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0: How good is this one? It's Sanal Musician and Manana. Remember the name. It's called I'll Be There For You. 20 to 4 is the time. My name is Mitch Mantyana. Welcome to it. This is, of course, The Flash Drive. Now, I want you to take to WhatsApp right now. If you want to play in the generation game, of course, I need to know. What was your favorite show growing up? Think about it, send it through on WhatsApp, and you'll get the opportunity to represent your generation. So we're getting a lot of older individuals joining, which I love. Bring your wisdom. So Gen Z, I need you to get involved. Okay, I'm looking for the Gen Zs that were born after the year 2000. So that's you. Maybe you're 26, 25, 24. Jump on WhatsApp right now. Represent your generation at 082-945-0940. And listen to how awesome this is.
1: Hi guys, what about Niels Holgersson? Oh, I still love his adventures. G'day. Thanks for the good show, guys.
2: I remember mine growing up was Benny Boekveram and Lieve Hexie.
0: Hexie,
2: I never missed it. Not for a day.
3: So Jackie here from George. My favorite program growing up, I would say, was, there's actually two, but the one stood out was Knight Rider. I always just wanted the car like that.
0: Michael Knight.
3: Drive me, come fetch me. Knight Rider was my growing up.
4: 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So, one of the cartoon or stories I used to watch when I was a big youngster, I don't know if y'all remember this, was Biker Mice from Mars and Captain Planet.
0: Ooh, those are some good ones. Keep them coming, and who knows, you could be playing the generation game next.
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8: Here's a quick look at your roads. In Goodwood at Franz Conradi and Basco Boulevard, there's been an accident involving two vehicles, so remain cautious if you're driving over there. On the N2 outbound, traffic is slowing down between Mowbray and Bunga Avenue. The M3 southbound is slowing down at Clipper Road. And on Nelson Mandela Boulevard outbound, you can expect traffic to be backed up from Browning Road. The N1 outbound is crawling between the foreshore and Belleville. Some roadworks on the N1 incoming before Du Kloof Lodge. All lanes are open, and on the R300 south ramp to the N2 inbound, the right lane is closed, but there are no delays. My name is Cassidy Nicholson. If you see anything else, let me know on the WhatsApp line, 082-945-0940.
0: Thank you very much, Cassidy. Let's jump into... Welcome to the game show! Oh, Ooh, I love this intro. All right, so first individual that we'll be speaking to is, of course, Patricia, born in 1969. Patricia, how are you doing?
9: I'm good. I think I got
0: one of
9: the Steve Harvey
0: show. Did you think it was a Steve Harvey show? Yo, trust me. I can't really grow facial hair, so there's no mustache here, eh? There's no mustache. I've been trying to grow facial hair all my life. I'm 29. Still can't do it.
8: Just go for the energy, Mitch.
9: I'm good.
0: Patricia, are you there?
9: I'm good, thank you.
0: Oh, there we go. We good, queen. So you're going to be going up against Fabian, born in 91. Fabian, how you doing? I'm good, thanks, Fabian. What was your favorite show growing up?
10: Power Rangers.
0: Definitely. Power Rangers. Who was your favorite ranger?
8: Good question.
10: Jason, of course, the Red Ranger.
0: Okay, I'll give you that. I was more the Black Ranger. That's just me.
8: I really wanted to be the Red Ranger as well. That was my favorite, so I agree with you there.
0: And Patricia, cool. How about you? What was your favorite show growing up?
9: Heidi.
0: Oh. Oh, now we're talking. All right, listen. So you guys are going to be going head-to-head, which I'm super excited about this one. Quite a big age gap between the two of you, but we're going to see who knows trivia quite well about the other generation. Patricia, would you like to go first or second?
9: I'll go second.
0: Want to go second? It's all good. All right, Fabian, you'll go first. How it works is, if you're new to this, I'm going to ask you a few questions from Patricia's generation or around that area that she should know. Mm-hmm. And then you're going to answer. Then after that, I'll switch it to her. Is that cool?
10: Cool. Yeah.
0: All right. Awesome. Okay. First question goes to you, Fabian. Now, I want to know from you this iconic band. Take a listen to this.

0: Fabian, can you name the band?
1: The Beatles.
0: The Beatles, correct. Mm-hmm. All righty, cool. We're on the board. Question two. Yeah. John Travolta was part of an iconic musical that we still sing their songs till this day. What was the name of that musical? Fabian? Say that one more time. Grease is correct. Come on. All right, there we go. 2-0 up. Now we're going to switch it over to Patricia. Patricia, are you ready to play? All right, cool. Patricia, your question goes as follows. Joe Banker, Trade Post, and Gallery were part of which social media app?
2: Joe?
0: Joe Banker, The Gallery, and Trade Post were part of which social media app? You had to spend moolah on there. Take a guess.
2: Well, I think a mixer.
0: Oh, mixer's correct. Oh, she gave me clutch. Oh, Patricia. All right, Patricia, I want you to take a listen to this.
2: I've got children at 40 to
0: 90. Fantastic. This works. Oh, all right. I want you to take a listen to this and name me the featured artist.
2: Okay.

0: past your street.
1: Oh, this one's a bit tricky. Do you know the artist?
2: Olivia
1: Rodrigo. Patricia! Patricia!
2: Olivia!
1: Olivia Rodrigo's correct. Oh, there we go. Oh, listen, both of you were fantastic. So we got a draw today for the very first time. But before I let you go, Fabian, I'm going to come to you. Is there anyone you'd like to say hello to?
3: Yeah, I just want to shout out to my wife, Crystal, and it's her father's birthday on Saturday. They're not going to be here, so I just want to say happy birthday to my father-in-law as well. He won't be here on Saturday for his birthday. And yeah, love you, Dad.
1: Oh, I like that. Do you want to say your father-in-law's name so he at least knows?
3: Yes, it's Alan.
1: Alan.
3: Alan Janison. Yeah.
1: Oh, listen. Happy birthday, Alan. Enjoy it. Sending lots of love from the team here at KFM. Fabian, thank you very much, my brother, for playing along. Have yourself a good one, yeah?
3: You guys too. Cheers, man.
1: Oh, we appreciate you. Patricia, is there anyone you like to say hello to?
4: Yes, I would like to say hi to my husband that's on the road. And to my daughter that just gave birth 2 weeks ago, welcome our baby, Aria.
1: Come on!
4: Into this world, yes! Yeah, and to everybody out there, my staff that is laughing and having a joyous time. Our baby was Anthony.
1: Oh, shout out to all the incredible staff members over there. And of course, congratulations on having a beautiful granddaughter. I hope you have a fantastic day and shout out to your team, yeah?
4: Thank you. And to Cassidy there. Cassidy.
5: Hey, hello, how's it?
4: Seems like you, hi.
5: Hi.
4: Like you have a different tone of voice with Mitch than with Carl. Hey.
5: No, don't say that.
1: Don't
5: say that.
4: And soft.
1: Oh, fantastic. Listen, Patricia, thank you so much. I really appreciate all your amazing kind words, yeah?
4: Thanks for having me. Bye.
1: Awesome. Bye. There we go. That's how we do it. The generation game. Yesterday, the younger generation took it. Today, we've got a draw. What a time. If you were playing along in your car, I know that you also used to love watching Dallas. Because those were also considered our TV shows growing up. Remember, Stephanie Forrester and Brooke Logan.

0: 'Cause you said forever, now I drive alone past your street.
1: It's Olivia Rodrigo. It's called Driver's License, right here on the Flash Drive on KFM 94.5. Listen, yo, motorheads, I want to tell you something. The grid is alive. 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So every day, two competitors will go wheel to wheel to battle in the racing knowledge, chasing the podium. And guess what? 20,000 Rand is up for grabs in cash. So one question could be the perfect overtake. One answer could put you in front. Think you've got the pace, you've got the nerve and the F1 brain to handle the pressure. All you need to do is very simple. WhatsApp the keyword Betway to 079-051-9959, and we could be calling you to play now. Be the first to answer three questions and score 5,000 Rand for each. And if you've registered on betway.co.za, you'll score another 5,000 Rand. That's amazing. So strap in, line up, lights out, and go for glory with Betway and KFM 94.5 and the Atlassian Williams F1. So get involved.
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7: In Belleville and Durban Road on the N1 bridge, there's been an accident and a stationary vehicle on the N2 outbound after Searle Street. The right-hand lane is closed, so you should expect delays over there. If you're on the N2 outbound, traffic is slowing down from Mowbray and Bunga Avenue. On Nelson Mandela Boulevard outbound, expect some traffic to be backed up from Browning Road, and the N1 outbound is crawling between the foreshore and Belleville. Some traffic lights are faulty in Crossroads at Klipfontein Road and Borchards Quarry, and in Belleville at the N1 and Durban Road. My name is Cassidy Nicholson. If there's anything else you'd like to add, let me know on the WhatsApp line, 082-945-0940.

0: lawful means, not through vigilantism. Two passengers injured in a bus accident that's killed 16 people on the N1 highway near Toosrivier remain in a critical condition. The bus transporting more than 70 people from Cape Town to the Eastern Cape overturned shortly before 1 a.m. Infrastructure MEC Tertius Simmers.
1: The DA Western Cape extends our condolences to the loved ones of those who tragically lost their lives in this morning's bus crash on the N1 in Toosrivier. This is a heartbreaking incident, and our hearts go out to the families, friends and loved ones affected by the tragedy. We wish a full and speedy recovery to the injured.
0: The National Transport Department's Colin Seabee says it's still unclear exactly what happened.
2: They've also directed the RTMC to investigate the cause of the accident. The preliminary investigation report is expected in the next 48 hours once the RTMC begins with its own investigation in this regard.
0: White employees still dominate senior positions in South Africa despite making up less than 8% of the economically active population. That's according to the 25th Commission for Employment Equity annual report for 2024-25 released by the Department of Employment and Labour. Annelisa van Dese has more.
3: The report shows Africans, who account for 81% of the economically active population, remain underrepresented in top and senior management across much of the economy. The findings come as amendments to the Employment Equity Act take effect this year, giving government powers to set sector-specific targets and requiring compliance certificates for companies seeking state contracts. Annelita van Dese, Eyewitness News.
0: And South Africa is preparing to launch its first ever poultry vaccination campaign to prevent future bird flu outbreaks. The department says this is a key step to protect food security and thousands of jobs in the poultry sector. Cold and partly cloudy conditions tomorrow. The mother city will reach a high of 17, Paarl 18, Frederikdal 19 and Knysna 20. Recapping your top story, the ANC has defended its track record in government regarding the issue of illegal immigration.
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5: 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I feel so great.
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0: It's Sean Kingston. Take you there, right? You're on the Flash Drive. 4:10, Mitch in for Carl on this beautiful Thursday. And as you know, it's rugby season, which means get the bries going.
1: Get the bries going.
0: Oaks, where's the cold ones, bro? Where's the cooler box, Oaks? Because we need some cold ones,
1: bro. You know, Mitch, speaking of bries.
0: Yes.
1: I have been thinking we make the yellest of small talk at a braai.
0: That is true.
1: Right? And we always end up coming back to the fan favorite. Otherwise, you will. Right? Like, you can tell me I'm wrong.
0: No,
1: I'm
0: that's
1: not.
0: True.
1: But it just got me thinking, right? Cape Town is, we don't have the best rep for people being able to make friends and whatever. And we go to all these things like braais and we need to do small talk. And I think it's because we've been using some pretty trash icebreakers.
0: Okay.
1: So I wanted to ask you what is something that you wish people would ask when they did icebreakers? I made a list of some of my favorites.
0: I've
1: worked on
0: it.
1: A few. So what's something you used to judge people for, but now you completely understand?
0: Oh, that's a good one.
1: Because sometimes I feel like asking someone what they do or what school they went to just isn't going to cut it.
0: Yeah,
1: you know?
0: That's such a Cape Town.
1: Because in the greater scheme of things, like, why does that type of stuff matter?
0: Yeah.
1: So ask them, like, what's a compliment you wish more people gave you?
0: Okay, that's nice.
1: What's something small you've incorporated into your life that makes the biggest difference?
0: Ooh.
1: What's a completely normal thing people do that just makes you irrationally angry? That's another one.
0: Oh, when you're doing the dishes and then someone adds a teaspoon.
1: Oh,
0: that passive aggressiveness.
1: Just tell me you hate me.
0: You know what I mean? Like, I'm already touching wet food. I'm touching wet food. What's wrong with you?
1: Oh my gosh.
0: Oh.
1: What's something you know now that your 18-year-old self would be embarrassed that you do?
0: Oh, I need to think on that one.
1: I think mine is that, like, I go to bed at like 9. And my personal favorite, what is something that you're proud of that nobody asks you about?
0: Okay, that's cute.
1: I think these types of questions create substance.
0: Yeah.
1: And in turn, you know, you're more likely to, like, know where someone stands, and then you can gauge, oh, this person and me, we, like, you know, we get on.
0: And then it sparks conversation.
1: Exactly. And it sparks deeper conversation, as you said.
0: Because I've been invited to certain brides, right? And I've been in a position where some people don't watch sports, which is quite a few people. Now I have no conversation. I don't know what to say. Because I'm such a sports person. I'm like, oh, did you watch the rugby? Oh, no, I don't watch rugby. Football? Soccer? No. What's happening? What World Cup? Golf? No, I don't.
1: Then you're like,
0: about the car.
1: You're on your fifth. That's crazy.
0: That's crazy. What? You didn't get sick leave. Wow, that's crazy. That's amazing.
1: So that's why I'm like, okay, what is something that you wish people asked? Like, do you have one for me?
0: I think, this is amazing. I think food is always a go-to because
1: us
0: South Africans, wherever we're gathering, there's something to nibble on.
1: Right.
0: Or just throw something on the fire. So maybe asking people what their favorite foods or interesting food combination is.
1: Ooh.
0: You know what I mean? Or maybe something that you used to eat a lot in your childhood that you don't eat as an adult anymore.
1: That's fun.
0: You know, those are the type of questions I would go food related because you can talk forever about food. And then, like, someone will tell you, yeah, Bovril, Marmite. Like, you know what I mean? And I'm like, yeah, I used to have that.
1: I feel like if anyone asked you what your choice of mayo you would use in a potato salad, that could just get you going for hours on end.
0: Listen, we're not going to do that again. Because I could give some proper analysis. So get involved in WhatsApp, 082-945-0940. We're talking icebreakers. Think about it. You're around the fire, you're around the braai, you got the people there. What are some of the interesting conversations or questions that you would like to be asked or perhaps asked? Let us know on WhatsApp.
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1: Before I get into the reports, I just want to let you know I received a message in on the WhatsApp line from Ruth just saying, hi guys, please just warn people that there's an informal settlement on the N2 in Knysna on your way to Plett. They are busy looting a Clover milk truck. Parts of the N2 have been closed. There's heavy police presence and fire trucks and they're warning people to stay away. Thank you so much for that, Ruth. A stationary vehicle on the N2 outbound after Searle Street. The right-hand lane is closed. If you're on the N2 outbound, traffic is slowing down between Mowbray and Bunga Avenue. On Nelson Mandela Boulevard outbound, expect some traffic to be backed up from Browning Road. And the N1 outbound is crawling between the foreshore and Belleville. Some roadworks on the N1 incoming before Dukluf Lodge. All lanes are open. And on the R300 south ramp on the N2 inbound, the right lane is closed, but not to worry, no delays. My name is Cassidy Nicholson. If you have anything else you want to let me know about, feel free on the WhatsApp line, 082-945-0940.
0: Thanks, Cassidy. We got Yushri on the line. What is your icebreaker question?
8: My icebreaker question, believe it or not, is what superpower would you have if you could have?
0: That's a good one.
1: What superpower would you have?
0: What would be yours?
8: I'm a facilitator, so I have classes all the time. Yeah. And I literally, my classes every single time, and it gets everybody cracked up all the time. For me, what my superpower would be right now is just to fly so that I wouldn't have to sit in traffic going.
0: Boom!
1: A classic.
0: Oh, to fly. Now you're talking my language. I completely agree. Oh, my word. Listen, imagine now, no more airports.
1: No.
0: You know, oh, what time are we boarding? Ah, the boarding gate is closing. Ah, you missed your flight. No.
8: Just flying yourself.
0: Exactly. Listen, I love that. Thank you very much for sharing. Keep those coming. 082-945-0940.
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1: Hell of a moment, hell of a stay. Losing my words, cause you're in my head. You're perfect, you ain't even trying. Light up a smile to give it away. Forget it.

0: It's just gone 4:30. It's Lee Cole. A little bit. 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It is the Flash Drive. Mitch in for call. Some of your unconventional icebreakers. Keep them coming. 082-945-0940.
1: So before we get into the report, we did get a message in earlier on just to warn people that an informal settlement on the N2 in Knysna, on your way to Platt, they are busy looting a Clover milk truck. Parts of the N2 have been closed. Heavy police presence and fire trucks. They're warning people to stay away. I got another message in, just an update on that, that you have also, this person headed out to Platt. The road is also closed, so you are going to need to make a 10-kilometer detour off the N2. Thank you so much for that, Ruth. A stationary vehicle on the N2 outbound after Searle Street. The right lane is closed. Some congestion on the N1 inbound at the M5 South ramp. Expect some delays over there. If you're on the N2 outbound, traffic is slowing down between Mowbray and Bunga. On Nelson Mandela Boulevard outbound, expect some traffic to be backed up from Browning Road. And the N1 outbound is crawling between the Foreshore and Belleville. My name is Cassidy Nicholson. If there's anything else you want to update me on, let me know on our WhatsApp line. That's 082-945-0940.
2: Goeiemiddag, ek is Mark Zion. 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
3: Nyanga detectives are hard at work investigating the matter. A plea is made for details to be made available of the incident referred to in the media statement for further investigations.
2: 'n Maksimum van 17 grade word môre vir die moederstad voorspel. Grabouw 16, Langebaan 18, George en Vredendal 19. Die hoofstorie die uur, die ANC steun die aanstelling van Dina Pule as die nuwe minister van maatskaplike ontwikkeling.
0: Thanks Mark. EWN Sport with Rexona. It won't let you down.
4: A very good afternoon to you. I'm Kieran Thompson. Let's kick things off with Bafana Bafana, who are back in the country after their historic campaign at the FIFA World Cup. My brain's already thinking about Harry Kane. Now, South Africa narrowly missed out on reaching the last 16, and captain Ronwyn Williams opened up on that missed opportunity against Canada.
5: And it always hurts more conceding so late when there's obviously like 2 minutes to go till the game. But you could see the guys were exhausted. You could see there was a lot of heavy legs. It was almost like a sucker punch, you know, that came. But, I mean, came at a time where, you know, we didn't have enough to try and get the goal back.
4: Looking at last night's results at the footballing showpiece, Harry Kane bagged a brace to help England to a 2-1 comeback win over the DRC. Speaking of the Three Lions, Manchester City announced the capture of midfielder Elliot Anderson from Nottingham Forest in a record-breaking £116 million move. Yikes. Meanwhile, Belgium were 2-0 down against Senegal for more than 80 minutes before Romelu Lukaku and Yuri Tielemans struck late goals to force extra time in Seattle. Tielemans then converted a penalty deep into extra time to give the Belgian Red Devils a 3-2 win, which was actually the latest goal scored at a World Cup knockout game. Elsewhere, the USA ensured that all three co-hosts reached the last 16 as they beat Bosnia and Herzegovina 2-0. Tonight's action sees Spain up against Austria at 9 p.m. Then at 1 a.m. tomorrow morning, we'll have a battle of some of the best 40-year-olds in the game as Cristiano Ronaldo's Portugal square off against Luka Modric and Croatia. Portuguese midfielder Matias Fernandes officially joined Tottenham Hotspur in a club record deal worth £85 million from West Ham. Wonder if he'll get a start tonight. Then at 5 a.m. tomorrow morning, Algeria and Switzerland square off in Vancouver. And finally, some potential managerial movements. Jurgen Klopp has opened the door to becoming Germany's new head coach only if the DFB decide to move on from Julian Nagelsmann following their round of 32 exit from the tournament. Kieran Thompson, Eyewitness News Sport.
6: South A! Yes, coach! Our beloved shield is now Rexona!
7: Yes, coach!
6: With this new global name comes a fresh new look, an advanced body heat activated technology that protects you for up to 72 hours. So even if you're about to take that match-winning penalty like Tebogo Mokoena, it'll keep you extra cool.
7: Yes, coach!
6: Yes, Rexona!
7: Rexona!
6: A proud partner of Bafana Bafana and Banyana Banyana. Rexona, it won't let you die.

0: It's, of course, One Direction, What Makes You Beautiful, right here on KFM 94.5. It's a flash drive. My name is Mitch Matyana, and it's 20 to 5. We're jumping into some of those, you know, unconventional, should I say, icebreakers. Is that the best way to phrase it?
1: I feel like it is, yeah.
0: So send those through. Think about the certain things that maybe you want to ask someone, or something that maybe you want to ask. Pop it on WhatsApp right now.
2: Hey guys, I've been entailed in the world chili eating competition. I am South Africa's chili champ. Well, yeah. And I had a world title belt. I had a go at it. And that's quite a discussion amongst Bryce.
0: Amazing.
2: Due to the fact that I can do seriously hot chilies. And nobody else can do that. So that's exciting.
3: Hi there, it's Yaku here from George.
0: What's up, Yaku?
3: Question that I think you can ask at a Bryce. What is your younger self, 10, 15, 20 years, depending on the age, would think about your achievements up till now? And ooh, would they be happy with where you are at this time?
4: One of my favorite icebreakers is to ask somebody if they won the lotto, who would they help first? It says a lot about people.
1: Wow.
0: Who would you help first, Cassidy? Put you on the spot. Oh, that's so cute. That's cute.
1: Who would you help first?
0: We got a caller. I'm joking. Family first. Come on. I was joking.
1: Yeah, sure.
0: Family first, okay. Anonymous, how about you? What is your icebreaker?
5: Hello. Hi, Mitch and Cassidy.
0: What's up,
5: Laura? So I have been part of a conversation where the icebreaker question was, after number two, do you fold or do you scrunch your toilet paper?
0: I've been asked this before. Come on.
5: The answers were so interesting. And, well, firstly, I was shook at the fact that people actually scrunch their toilet paper. Because for me, I'm like, how? It makes no sense. Myself and my other colleague were trying to like justify why you fold, because you have more surface area. when you're holding the toilet paper, you can, you're like, you know, I don't want to go into too much detail.
0: Yes, of course.
5: You just cover more of, you know, it just makes sense. And I'm telling you, I judged all the people that scrunched their toilet paper.
0: This is so class. I'm definitely going to bring that up to my friends.
1: And isn't it so much better than asking what someone does for a living?
0: You know what I mean? You know, even how you place your... toilet paper, is it over or is it under?
1: No, it's over. Stop. There's no other conversation. It's over.
5: It's over.
1: Why would you want to make life more difficult?
0: It's under.
1: Mitch, it's okay to be wrong, hey?
0: Guys, it's under. So then it's easier to fold.
1: No, stop.
0: Yes, no, it's just me? Okay. 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
3: Alrighty, here's a quick look at your roads. So we have a stationary vehicle on the N2 outbound after Searle Street. The right lane is closed. Some congestion on the N1 inbound at the M5 South ramp. If you're on the N1 N2 outbound, traffic is slowing down between Mowbray and Bunga Avenue, and the N1 outbound is crawling between the foreshore and Belleville. My name is Cassidy Nicholson. If there's anything else you'd like to share, well, you know where to find me on the WhatsApp line, 082-945-0940.
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0: It is. Yeah, Sean Paul's called Cheap Thrills. 10 to 5 is the time, right? Here. On the flash drive. Actually, I'm not sure you saw the story. I think it went viral yesterday of the couple who climbed up the Empire State Building. How insane.
1: That was crazy.
0: So for those who didn't see it, right, they went up there. They actually have a Netflix documentary about them that was released back in 2024, just about how they climb these like insane heights. They also climbed like a huge building somewhere in Europe. And they just free climbers. That's what they do.
1: Okay.
0: That's how they got together. Like even if you go on their Instagram, you can see them climbing like going up insane heights.
1: Right.
0: And so they decided to do this and then climb up to the top of the Empire State Building, which was high. Now for me, okay, even when I'm on a flight and I'm looking down, like, hey,
1: listen, I'm tiny, so yeah. even when I go on the diving board at the Sea Point swimming baths, I need someone to touch the water so I can actually see how far it is.
0: Like, because, I mean, when I saw that, and then at the top also, he proposed to his girlfriend, which was also, I think that was cute though, isn't it? Like, love wins.
1: Cute, but out of breath.
0: No, 100%. I mean, scaling a tall building like that, you would 100% be out of breath. I mean, but it was cute. Like, even the photos that they took from it, which is quite awesome as well, because she has, like, this whole, like, her ring. Obviously, you know which photo I'm talking about.
1: Yeah.
0: When you just get engaged, now you must do that, the ring out, nails done, all right? And then you get the rest of you. But the focus is on that glitter, on that diamond that's shining back, the diamond that's dancing.
1: So
0: she took that, and then it was just, everyone was just celebrating this couple. It's amazing.
1: No, listen, I think if I were to go do like a, if I'm walking up, if I'm climbing up the Empire State Building and then I get asked, I don't know, I think I'd be pretty overwhelmed.
0: Yeah, look, even just doing, like, I used to live in a building where our lift used to break all the time.
1: No, man.
0: And I lived on the 6th floor. And then there was load shedding, then the lift doesn't work. Now I'm like, all these stairs. By floor one, I'm out of breath.
1: 100%.
0: I've got a stitch.
1: Okay.
0: How am I going to climb or scale such a massive building like this? It's actually crazy. So they also, not only did they have, obviously, the beautiful engagement, but they also had a flag that was waving. So on that flag, they wrote, "When the power of love beats the love of power, the world knows peace."
1: Oh, I know that. I think that's a Bob Marley quote.
0: Is it?
1: When the power of love overcomes the love of power, the world. Yeah, Bob Marley quote.
0: Okay, good messaging. You know, I love it. But they did get arrested. It's trespassing. You're not allowed to do. You can't just climb a building.
1: Commit to the bit, man.
0: All right, but they did. But again, beautiful message. Everything around it was quite awesome. Now I'm tempted to go watch a documentary.
1: Okay.
0: Like, it was 2 years ago, but I want to see now. Free climbing is slowly but surely getting popular. Not something I would do, but I want you to do it though.
1: Yeah, they clearly didn't have a protective gram telling them not to. I mean, I can't even ride a motorcycle, let alone free climb.
0: Imagine putting that on your medical aid.
1: Mitch, be so serious.
0: Oh, that would be crazy. Listen, love wins.
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0: It's Kevin Jonas. It's called Changing, right here on KFM 94.5. Just a quick heads up, no flash word today. It will return when Carl gets back next week.
1: On the WhatsApp line, we got a message from Shanae. Three males with hammers in their hands on the N2 outbound before the R300. Stay alert over there and be vigilant. A stationary vehicle on the N2 outbound after Searle Street. The right lane is closed. And some roadworks on the N1 incoming before Duer Kloof Lodge. All lanes are open. And on the R300 south ramp at the N2 inbound, the right lane is closed. My name is Cassidy Nicholson. If there's anything else you want to let me know about, just send me a message on the WhatsApp line, 082-945-0940.
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3: Bus crash victim still critical and a hero's welcome for Bafana Bafana. Good afternoon, I'm Mark Zion. Two passengers injured in a bus accident that's already killed 16 people on the N1 highway near Toosrivier remain in a critical condition. The bus transporting more than 70 people from Cape Town to the Eastern Cape overturned shortly before 1 a.m. No other vehicles were involved in the crash that killed men, women and children. Infrastructure MEC Tertius Simmers.
4: The DA Western Cape extends our condolences to the loved ones of those who tragically lost their lives in this morning's bus crash on the N1 in Toosrivier. This is a heartbreaking incident, and our hearts go out to the families, friends and loved ones affected by the tragedy. We wish a full and speedy recovery to the injured.
3: The National Transport Department's Colin Msibi.
5: Transport Minister Chris, as well as the Deputy Minister Hlengwa, they've directed the RAF to get involved and give the necessary support to the bereaved families as well as those who are injured and who are still in hospital.
3: Action SA has lodged a formal complaint with the public protector calling for an investigation into Resolve Communications, its dealings with DA ministers, and whether those engagements improperly influence government's decision-making. The complaint follows allegations made by former DA leader John Steenhuisen that the public relations firm owned by the other former DA leader Tony Leon arranged meetings between its clients and DA ministers. And Bafana Bafana received a hero's welcome in South Africa after their historic FIFA World Cup campaign. Hundreds of fans, Sports Minister Gayton McKenzie and Gauteng Premier Panyaza Lesufi welcomed the team at OR Tambo International Airport this morning. Tolakele Mganga reports.
6: Coach Hugo Bruce's contract has now since expired, and SAFA President Danny Jordan says there could still be a future for the Belgian mentor.
7: Let us speak and then we'll tell you what we can't tell you before.
6: Bruce returned with 23 of his 26-man squad that traveled to North America, and he's now outlined what is required from the national team as they look to build on their 2026 World Cup campaign.
7: Winning AFCON, that has to be now the next goal, and certainly again being in 2030, again on the World Cup.
6: Tola Yelemganga, Eyewitness News, OR Tambo International Airport, Kempton Park.
3: In tomorrow's temperatures, the mother city will reach a high of 17, Paarl 18, Fredendal 19 and Knysna 20. 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

0: It's Jesse Clegg, Let It Burn, right here on KFM 94.5. We're about to jump into top three. So how this works is Cassidy and I will give our top three of today's theme, and then you'll jump onto WhatsApp, give yours, and incredible producers will put together a list based on all the common answers that are coming through on WhatsApp. And by 5:30, we'll have the final list, and we can't change it. Okay, so Western Cape, this next 15 minutes are important. All right, I need you to lock in. Just open up your new contacts, save this number, 082-945-0940, and send in your top three unofficial South African anthems. I'm talking bangers. Cassidy?
1: Okay, so I'm going to go from 3 to 1, right?
0: Okay.
1: Okay, so I'm going to start off with a banger, and it's really difficult to top, but unfortunately we have to.
0: Yeah.
1: Maria Makeba, the Click song.
0: Oh, go on. That's okay. A good one.
1: And then, shoo, coming in at a hot second, we've got Malaika's Destiny.
0: Ah, oh, Llewellyn Louise.
1: Right?
0: Even though they're not saying that.
1: Yeah. I know that. But I would be remiss if I did not say that the top song is... It's Mandoza Nkalakatsa.
0: Please play Kolokota, boo.
1: Please, boo.
0: So I can safely say that my top three is completely different.
1: Okay, okay.
0: All
1: let's
0: right,
1: hear it.
0: To yours. So starting off at number three, I've went with a sing-along that we all sing wherever we are in the world, Shosholoza.
1: Okay.
0: All right. Shosholoza number three. Number two, every single staff party has this one. Often Galagata has played. That's, of course, Kurt Darren's Captain.
1: Right.
0: And number one, I've gone with one that you probably heard at every single wedding. Mafikizolo, Ndihamba Nawe.

0: Of course. And also, before I actually mention that this top three, we've decided not to include Sister Bettina, because that's a cheat code.
1: It is a cheat code. It's like, come on, be so serious.
0: So, when you make your top three, I know you're going to, oh, Cassidy, bitch, how can you forget Sister Bettina? No.
1: Sister Bettina is a given.
0: So put it to the side. Get creative. Think about it. The brides, the weddings, the work functions. Send it through. 082-945-0940. Your top three South African unofficial anthems.
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1: Stationary vehicle on the N2 outbound after Searle Street. The right lane is closed. An accident on the N1 outbound after Platterkloof. All lanes are open, but you should expect some delays. And in Salt River at Voortrekker near the train station, there's been an accident. Some congestion on the N1 inbound at the M5 South ramp. Expect delays. If you're on the N2 outbound, traffic is slowing down between Mowbray and Bunga Avenue. And the N1 outbound is crawling between the foreshore and Belleville. My name is Cassidy Nicholson. If there's anything else you'd like to let me know about, just pop me a WhatsApp on 082-945-0940.
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0: It's 25 minutes past 5. This is, of course, the Flash Drive in KFM. My name is Mitch Matyana. DJ Ken, Jethro Tate. It's called The Words. We're playing top three, where as a community, we come up with the top three of whatever the theme is. And today was around unofficial South African anthems. And as I mentioned, we've taken one song out, which was
1: Sister Bettina, because it's a given.
0: Of course. So Cassidy and I gave our three. We asked you to take to WhatsApp. And listen, thank you so much for all your incredible votes and your voices, because everyone was just singing the vibes, which
1: yes.
0: I loved. So our final top three, according to the Western Cape, we can't change now. So you have to accept this list. Okay? We're not going to move. Number three was, of course, Shosholoza.
1: Okay.
0: All right. Number three. And then number two was this one. Johnny Clegg, MP, was number two. And of course, number one went to the Queen from Cape Town, if you know, Brenda Fassie with Weekend Special. So wherever you are, Western Cape, feel free to sing along. Also, send your voices through us. I want to hear the vocals, because Cassidy and I will be singing in the studio. And trust me, we are both wooden mic contestants.
1: Yeah, we are.
0: That's all. So sing along. You don't come around.

0: song when it comes to unofficial South African anthems, thanks to you, Western Cape, was, of course, The Queen, My Brr Weekend Special, right here on KFM 94.5. And can I just say, the vocals that we get through on WhatsApp? Yo, are you guys sure that you're not singers? Because I got this one that came through. Take a listen to this.
1: Weekend special. I'm your weekend special.
2: Harmonizing.
1: I'm no weekend special.
0: How class? How amazing was that?
2: No, that was banging.
0: That was actually pretty good.
2: That was great.
0: Yo, can we send it to a producer?
2: I think we should.
0: We are Simon Cowell. We have discovered a talent.
2: Of course.
0: So please send me your I've got your number here, so yeah. I'll just contact you. Awesome. Listen, guys, thank you very much for all those incredible messages. Listen, let's take a quick look at what's happening on the roads.
2: A stationary vehicle on the N2 outbound after Searle Street. The right lane is closed, so you should expect delays. An accident on the N1 outbound after Platterkloof. All lanes are open, but still expect delays over there. And in Salt River at Voortrekker near the train station, there's also been an accident. My name is Cassidy Nicholson. If there are any other updates I need to know about, let me know on the WhatsApp line. That's 082-945-0940.
3: Goeiemiddag, ek is Mark Zion. 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
4: I'm further informed that two of the four suspects are known gang members and alleged hitmen operating within our community. This is a massive victory for the people of Bontheuwel and sends a clear message that when residents work together with law enforcement, criminals have nowhere to hide.
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5: Good afternoon, I'm Kieran Thompson. We get started on the courts at Wimbledon, where it's been business as usual for the top seeds. Women's singles champion Iga Swiatek reached the third round with relative ease against Karolina Pliskova. Madison Keys is also through to round three, while Diana Schneider suffered a shock defeat. In the men's action, Alex de Minaur and Taylor Fritz are also through to round three as well. Staying in London, but to the Women's T20 World Cup now, the Proteas women face off against England at the Oval in semi-final action with a place in Sunday's showdown against Australia up for grabs. Captain Laura Wolfart shared her pre-match thoughts.
6: Frustrating in those games where we probably could have gotten over the line a bit easier. But I think at the end of the day, we won. We got the points in the bag and we're moving forward. We have definitely chatted about it, though, that if we do find ourselves in a similar position to maybe kill the game earlier.
5: Hopefully we can see that complete performance this evening when that action gets underway at 7:30. Over to the rugby world now. The Springboks are braced for their Nations Championship opener against England at Ellis Park on Saturday. Zach Porton is expected to make an impact off the bench and gave us some insight into the mentality within the box setup.
7: So obviously I'm young, right? As a tight end prop, I'm especially on the younger edge of things. But one thing that they teach you here is that if you're good enough, you're old enough. And I've really tried to get into my skin a bit and like understand that, you know, if I do what the coaches expect of me and all of that, I can thrive in this environment. But I just have to like stick to my guns and listen to those around me.
5: To the world of MMA now, Faiz the Troublemaker Jacobs defends his EFC Bantamweight title against Gift the Daywalker in the main event of EFC 135 that takes place at the World Sports Betting Arena in Johannesburg this evening. That event begins at 7 p.m. And finally, at the FIFA World Cup, tonight's action sees Spain up against Austria at 9 p.m. And speaking of La Roja, Santi Cazorla has announced his retirement from professional football. At 1 a.m. tomorrow morning, Cristiano Ronaldo and Portugal take on Luka Modric and Croatia. Then at 5 a.m. tomorrow morning, Algeria square off against Switzerland in Vancouver. Kieran Thompson, Eyewitness News Sport.
0: Thank you very much, Kieran. Now, I've got good news because coming up, guess the mystery money holder's identity by listening to the following clue. When KFM 94.5 hits the road, this person always brings the spark plug energy to activate events and broadcasts. 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And we could be calling you to get the answer in exchange for 2,500 Rand. And if you've placed a bet on Lottoland from the 18th of June, you'll also have a chance of winning up to 225,000 Rand cash. 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Hey.

0: Black Coffee, teaming up with Celeste. It's called Ready For You. 5:45 is the time. Right here on KFM 94.5. In the next few minutes, we're going to jump into the KFM Lotto Land Mystery Hunt, which is, of course, giving you a shot at winning your share of 250,000 Rand. Now, till this day, Cassidy, we're still getting guesses that it's us.
1: Yeah.
0: You know, I want to be honest. I want to come clean that it's not me.
1: No, and it's definitely not me.
0: It's not us here. All right. You need to listen out to the clues. Okay. Find the KFM crew member. Who knows? Just for giving your answer today, 2,500 Rand is yours. But you also need to make sure that you do go place a bet on Lottoland. It's that easy.
1: Yes. Because what happens if you place a bet?
0: Oh, listen, you could be in the running for 225,000 Rand, 15th of July. Yo!
1: Right? So I'm just double checking.
0: Yes.
1: Right? If you guess, you're not in the running for that big lump sum.
0: No, of course you are.
1: If you just guess?
0: Listen, even if you guess.
1: Okay.
0: So everybody gets a shot.
1: Okay.
0: Even if you were still contemplating, oh, Mitch, by the end of this competition, oh, Mitch, I'm not sure, this is the time to do so.
1: And merely by just guessing.
0: By just guessing, you'll get 2,500 Rand.
1: Okay.
0: Just for your guess, if we take it, we'll hear your thoughts, why you chose that person.
1: Yeah.
0: Of course, the clues are running from 6 a.m. right through to KFM 94.5. And if you did send in your guess, your ID number and the keyword, Lotto Land, we could be calling you next.
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1: Stationary vehicle on the N2 outbound after Searle Street. The right lane is closed. An accident on the N1 outbound after Platskloof and in Salt River at Voortrekker near the train station. There's been an accident. Slow moving traffic on the N1 inbound at Brixton. Some congestion on the N1 inbound at the M5 South ramp. If you're on the N2 outbound, traffic is slowing down between Mowbray and Airport Approach. And on Nelson Mandela Boulevard outbound, expect some traffic to be backed up from Browning Road. And the N1 outbound is crawling between the foreshore and Belleville. My name is Cassidy Nicholson. If there's anything I've missed, let me know on the WhatsApp line. 082-945-0940.
0: 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But 15 minutes stuck in traffic just drags on. Fortunately, the OUTsurance pointsmen are there to save the day. These heroes in green and purple have been easing traffic congestion for the past 20 years. 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Now, just another way, you always get something out. 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
1: 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Let's jump into...
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1: We need you to find who the KFM crew member who has the money. You've heard the clues throughout the week from 6 a.m. today, and we're going to keep it going. Now, Cindy, who is your guess? Which KFM crew member has the money?
4: Hi, Mitch and Cassidy. My guess is Adam Sari.
1: Oh, I think this is the first Adam guess. Mm. What is it about Adam?
4: Well, I think Adam, he is a team player.
1: Yes.
4: He's got the funk. He is a trendsetter.
1: Of course.
4: And, you know, he is so set on accomplishing whatever he wants to do. So I think he's definitely got that money.
0: Okay.
1: The first Adam guess. Oh, I love this. All right, listen, Cindy, here's the good news for guessing. 2,500 Rand is yours, queen. All right? So that's yours. Okay, put it in your pocket. Take it away in this economy. Hey, 2nd of July, yeah. That's going to come in clutch. You know what I mean?
0: Yeah.
4: I got it. Thank you.
1: Fantastic. And of course, what I need you to do is place a bet on Lottoland, and you could be in the running for 225,000 Rand cash on Friday, the 10th of July. You know what I'm going to do for you? I'm going to cross my fingers. All right, I'm going to cross my legs.
4: I already put that bit down.
1: Ooh, okay,
0: overachiever.
1: Proactive queen.
0: That's what I like.
1: Okay, so we're going
0: to
1: cross everything.
4: You've got to get the bag.
1: Come on now. What did they say? What did the Gen Z say?
0: Clock it.
1: Come on. Thank you very much, Cindy. Congratulations. That is yours. Now, if you want to get involved, all you need to do is, of course, keep guessing by sending a WhatsApp with the mystery money holder's name to 082-945-0940. Remember to include your name, ID number, and, of course, the keyword Lottoland, and we could be calling you to give you 2,500 Rand in exchange for your answer. Now, stay tuned to KFM 94.5 all day for your next set of clues, all right? Tomorrow, we've got a brand new set. And place a bet on Lottoland from the 18th of July. You'll also have a chance of winning up to 225,000 Rand on the 10th of July. So, KFM, Lottoland, Mystery Hunt, it's for you. And also, guess what? The Super Lotto draw is going down tonight. 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

0: and in Belleville at the N1 and Durban Road. My name is Cassidy Nicholson. If I missed anything, let me know on the WhatsApp line 082-945-0940.
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2: Bus crash victim still critical and a hero's welcome for Bafana Bafana. Good evening, I'm Mark Zion. The Western Cape government says today's constitutional court ruling that's found its sale of the Tafelberg School in Sea Point unlawful reaffirms a principle it's adopted for housing, which is where it builds matters. It says it'll carefully consider the implications of the ruling that's found the extent of meaningful public participation was inadequate. Meanwhile, the ANC says the ruling is a strong indictment against former Premier Helen Zille. Police have noted the Ghanaian government's claims about the murder of a citizen in Cape Town this week. Western Cape Police spokesperson Novella Potelwa says they have no record of such a killing in Khayelitsha, but can confirm the death of a Ghanaian national in Yanga on Monday in circumstances that are believed to be linked to extortion. She says 35-year-old Kwabena Buagen was shot dead at the Nyanga terminus in front of a hair salon and shoe repair shop, adding he lived in the Khayelitsha area but worked in Yanga.
3: The South African Police Service has noted a media statement by the Ghanaian Minister of Foreign Affairs about the murder of a Ghanaian national in Khayelitsha on June 30. Unfortunately, we have no record of the incident in question, except for a murder that occurred in Yanga on Monday.
2: The Madlanga Commission says it won't comment on whether any special conditions are attached to the upcoming testimony of alleged tender kingpin Buzimuzi Kat Matlala. Matlala is due to appear before the commission next Tuesday after being subpoenaed to testify. And Bafana Bafana received a hero's welcome in South Africa after their historic FIFA World Cup campaign. It was their first World Cup appearance since hosting the tournament back in 2010, and the side exceeded expectations as they reached the round of 32. While coach Hugo Broos's contract has since expired, SAFA president Danny Jordaan says there could be a future role for the Belgian mentor. Cold and cloudy conditions expected tomorrow. Cape Town will peak at 17, Beaufort West 15, Klein William 18 and Plettenberg Bay 19. And that concludes our top stories for today. Vania Kluter-Collison brings you the latest Eyewitness News tomorrow morning at 6.
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0: It's, of course, our fave, EB English's favorite distraction. As you know, Switch the Hits at 6 will return next week, Monday, when Carl is back. So get your voice notes lined up already. Over the weekend, think about the songs you want to hear throughout the week and then send it through 082-945-0940. Let's take a quick look at what's happening on the roads.
1: On the N7 southbound at Platteklerf, there's been an accident, and there's currently some protesting at Hindle and Orange. The road is obstructed, and a stationary vehicle on the N2 outbound after Searle Street. The right lane is closed, so you should expect some delays over there. Slow-moving traffic on the N1 inbound at Brighton. And if you're on the N2 outbound, traffic is slowing down between Bunga Avenue and Airport Approach. My name is Cassidy Nicholson. If there's anything else you'd like to add, please feel free on the WhatsApp line, 082-945-0940.
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0: It's Lady Zamar. It's called My Baby. 20 to 7 is the time. My name is Mitch McKenna. Hang out with you on your Feel Great Thursday. I hope you're having a good one. Listen, weekend's here. First one in July. Can you imagine? All right. Where has this year gone? Let's start off there because 2026 feels like it's flying. For me personally, I know a few people saying, Mitch, it needs to go quicker. Listen, still on the way, lined up for you. I got Tate McRae, Somber, Homewreck, and of course, Kelly Clarkson with Behind These Hazel Eyes.
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0: It's one of my favorite songs right now. It's Samba. It's called Homewrecker. That's how I wrap things up. Thank you very much for this past week. It's been incredible. I'll be back on Sunday on my show, Sunday afternoons between 2 and 6 p.m. Up next is, of course, KFM Nights. 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

evenings. Yeah. Only getting started. Like the way you do this. This is KFM Nights with Brandon Lee and Yuta Hermanis. Your ultimate dream team, bringing you the most music, moods, and bold banter, and a morsel of mischief from 7 to 10 p.m. starting now.

Tell you what, you're never alone when you're with us on KFM 96. Welcome to the show. I'm Brandon Lee, and the two of us will be chilling together on this cold, frosty Thursday evening till 10 o'clock this evening, just after we would have made the announcement of our first anniversary. That would be me, you, and Yuta, because we would have celebrated our first anniversary of the new KFM 9 show. She's gone. she's not gone. We mentioned last night that she's out and about for the next couple of days doing her thing. Big thanks to Mitch for holding down the fort for the flash drive for the past couple of days. Catching back in your radio again on Saturday afternoon. Now, in terms of traffic, surprisingly, nothing too crazy coming through into the studio this evening. There wasn't any traffic jams, so to speak, on the M5 southbound near the north. I didn't see anything coming through via the N1 as well. So it does look like maybe, we would have left the office a bit earlier this evening to get out of the traffic. Driving conditions, though, is always a concern. It is coming down hard and fast. It's raining quite a bit. And what that means is that sometimes some of us in the human species just kind of stop paying attention to things. So from a traffic report point of view, we need to be on the lookout for those kind of things. So let's be careful out there. Let's maintain a good following distance. Let's watch out for some of our kind that don't use their indicators. Some of our kind who don't have the headlights on. Oh, I was so angry coming in again today. It's so simple. It'll take a hundredth of a second. Just check if your headlight's on. If you're driving a car where it's on auto, your headlight's on auto, make sure it's actually on auto. Because what happens is when you switch the ignition on, your driving lights come on, which means your dashboard lights come on, which means you think your headlights are on, but they're not, which means you also don't have any taillights. And in these conditions, you become invisible. There you go. That's my bout of being disingenuous for this evening. There'll be no more of that. But just make sure that you take it very easy when you are out there this evening, and we'll get you to where you need to be. We'll bring you some Laisa. We'll bring you some Katy Perry as well. A track called Hot and Cold. Albeit that it's just cold, eh? Also going to play a round of Finish the Lyrics to your favorite song. Be on the lookout for that coming up in a bit. If you're just pulling into the station, welcome to the show. This is KFM Nights. Good evening. Hope you all.

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0: All right, there you go. A little Maroon 5 for KFM Night. Say nothing wrong with a little bit of sugar every now and then. They say you mustn't overdo it, but, you know, sometimes we just need some sweetness in our life. Right? And that sugar can come in many different forms. And if you know, on cold, wintry days or nights like this, then that sugar is quite brownish. It can come in a round bottle, a flat bottle, or box nowadays. Don't know if you ever seen that. Listen, there's truth in a nice sherry, just to warm up the bones, as they say. And there's let's face it, there's a South African staple. Mr. Old Brown, that's my man. That he's a legend. That's for sure. Listen, if you just joined us, welcome to the show. It's KFM Nights. I'm Brandon Lee. We're flying solo for the next couple of days. UT's out and about doing what UT does best. And, you know, that's cutting ribbons, opening off stores, living a life as an adventure, like she always says. Now, a little earlier, we mentioned to you that coming up in a bit, we will have another one of our superstars live on the radio playing Finish the Lyrics to your favorite song. If you've never heard of it before, it's very easy. It's a little fun get-together that we have where you tell us about one, maybe two, or even three of your favorite songs. We then play a snippet of that song, and you get to finish the lyrics. It becomes your song. You do it in your version. You do it in your key, whichever way you do it, as long as we get to showcase that beautiful voice of yours. Last night was no different. We had some amazing superstars on the show since Monday already, representing all parts of this beautiful place we call home. And last night, representing Sea Point, we had Candice on the line with us, and she finished the lyrics to one of her favorite songs.
1: Here it comes.

0: Tell you what, Zay, we have those superstars. They have come through over the last couple of months, and I always say the most beautiful voices in the world come and finish the lyrics here on KFM Night. Zay, oh, I love it. It can be you if you like. In fact, we'd love it to be you. So on the WhatsApp line at 0829450940, jump in there, tell us about one or two of your favorite songs. We'll make the connection, and then who knows, tonight it could be you to finish the lyrics to your favorite song.
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0: Ah, there you go, Luckinville. Right here on KFM Nights. Listen, I mean, if anything, we're all struggling with a bit of a cold shoulder. There's like a coat. It is winter. I mean, you know, it's to be expected. We know it's coming. And then we prep for it and we do our thing. All right, if you just pulled in, welcome to the show. It's KFM Nights. I'm Brandon Lee. And this is where we get to meet beautiful people from all around this beautiful place we call home. Now, I say home, whether it be right here in Cape Town or as far as Kalfinia or even across the seas, as they say. Our family come in and they come and play this game we call Finish the Lyrics. If it is your first time to the show, easy peasy. We play a little snippet of one of your favorite songs and then you just finish the lyrics. Very interesting little situation that we have this evening. We have got Greg on the line, all the way from Sea Point. Good evening, Greg.
1: Hi, Brandon. How are you?
0: I'm very well. How are you?
1: I'm fine, thank you.
0: Okay, I like that. So, the reason I say this is quite interesting is because last night we had Candice on the show, and she finished the lyrics to one of her favorite songs. And then when just checking with Candice, you know, we were like, shower singer, anything like that. You know, we all shower singers. And then Candice says she quite enjoys going to karaoke with her dad. Ladies and gentlemen, the dad has arrived on the stage. And I like that. I think that's very, very cool. So, daughter yesterday and dad Greg this evening. Lovely stuff, sir.
1: Drum roll, please.
0: Here you go. Drum roll. Okay. So Candice says yesterday you guys like hang out and just doing your karaoke jams together.
1: Yep. That's one of the things you do.
0: That's very special. I like that. You go there, you climb into the artist and you do your thing. Now, Greg, you know how the game works. Easy peasy. I'm going to play a little snippet of one of your favorite songs. As soon as we fade it, sir, the stage is yours.
1: Okay, cool. Thank you.
0: All right. Here it comes.

0: And we never want to lose that. It's like a favorite song that we love to sing. Every time we hear the music, don't you know we're in this love together? We got the kind that lasts forever. Do-do-da-bum-dip-de-do-dee. And we're in this love together. And like berries on the vine, it gets sweeter all the time.
1: There we go.
2: Hey! I tell you, one can just tell there's a family link up here on the show, okay? Representing Seapoint this evening. And again, if you didn't catch it earlier, Candice was on yesterday and Greg is on today. So pretty much a father and daughter collaboration. What a top song, sir. We're in this love together. Al Jarreau, this becomes your song of the evening. Thank you so much for being a biggest part of the show.
0: Nah, thanks for having me on, Brandon. You keep well. Nah, cheers, eh?
2: Thank you so much. Ah,
0: okay, cool,
2: song.
0: Man. Bye.
2: Lovely. Hey. I tell you, our artist, eh? A little bit of everything. And what a song. Thank you so much, Greg, from Seapoint.

0: Oh, what a tough song. Brings to mind a favorite song. Al Jarreau from KFM Nights. And this is one of Greg's favorite songs. He finished the lyrics for us this evening. And it's such a true story, eh? Here we are. We are together. We are in this love together, this love for music, this love for our little companionship we call KFM Nights. And that's just beautiful. Love it. Some love coming through for Greg. And there seems to be a bit of a pickup here.
1: Greg, where have you and Candace been hiding? You two are both definitely in the band.
0: In the band. Let's go here.
2: Candace and Greg, both absolutely fabulous. Now we need to hear them together.
0: Maybe, hey, maybe that's not such a bad idea. I mean, we know that they are just down the road. Out in Sea Point, which is not too far from our studios. Maybe we need to get them into studio here and do a live version of Finish the Lyrics. Yeah? What do you say? What do you think about that idea? Maybe we could. Maybe we should. Huh? Definitely. Listen, it could be you as well. You could even jump in now if you want to be a part of the show. We'll do some more as of Monday. So if you like, come and play the game. It's Lekke. It's about you. On the WhatsApp line at 0829450940. Just say, finish the lyrics and tell us about one or two of your favorite songs. And we'll take care of your business.

0: one a day.
1: That's BTS right here on KFM 94.5. The best music is always to make you feel great. And like a chilly Thursday evening. On since I'm putting everybody now, we're getting a little sloppy, and then it's the weekend again. If you're just pulling, welcome to the show. If you're out and about in the roads, please take it easy. You know, this rainy conditions can make things a bit awkward sometimes. So just take your time, be patient. Don't forget the destination isn't going anywhere, and maintain a good following distance. You know, that all the important things. We'll catch up on all that is the FIFA World Cup 2026 in a bit, but then also bringing music by Destiny's Child and Sam Holly Ray. That comes up next right here on KFM. When it

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That's Holly Ray back here on KFM Nights. If you just joined us, welcome to the show. I'm Brandon Lee. We're flying solo this evening. Or for the next couple of days, actually. Our Utahman is out in the scene and doing what she does. Rubbing shoulders with the who's who, cutting ribbons, opening malls and airports and all kinds of other things. That's what she does. Listen, so for the duration of the World Cup, around about this time, we've always just kind of jumped into it and checked out on the ongoings of the World Cup. It's really taking shape right now. And, you know, if you are at a point where maybe your team that you were supporting is no longer in the World Cup, you start kind of seeing it differently, and there's quite a bit going on. Countries making their way to the last 16 right now. Canada is through, Morocco is through. That was one of those first upsets when they beat the Netherlands. Paraguay was also in with the upset when they beat Germany. France. You know, France, they kind of made Sweden just look like they weren't prepared for this World Cup. I had my hopes for Sweden, because I'm at a point now where I'm about the underdogs, you know what I mean? But, once France got going and they shifted through the gears, they made it known that they are there. Belgium went through last night. That was a crazy game. Don't know if you watched that. USA also went through. They beat Bosnia. Brazil beat Japan.

0: game between Belgium and Senegal. Right there, you have three African nations playing European teams. And in all those games, the African teams, African countries were leading, right? They were leading, whether it be by one goal or two. Congo or Ivory Coast, I think maybe they were drawing at one stage. Yeah, I think Norway scored first, if memory serves me correctly. Then Cote d'Ivoire scored, and they were equalizing, which means the game can go anywhere. With England and Congo scored first on last night's game. These games are keeping me up until early hours of the morning, eh? Senegal were leading 2-0 against Belgium. Now, Belgium has got a decent amount of experience in World Cups over the years, but here was something very, very interesting. All those three teams lost their lead, or they were scored against in the 86th minute. Huh? All those three teams. So in other words, Norway would have scored in the 86th minute and them leading 2-1. England would have also scored in the 86th minute, then leading the game. Last night in the 86th minute, Romelu Lukaku would have scored for Belgium, making it 2-1. They then scored 2 minutes later, making it 2-2. Then there was a penalty, if you didn't watch that game, which was, I wasn't quite impressed with that. VAR climbed into it. The referee didn't see it as a penalty, but you know, once VAR climbs into it and the referee's got to go to that screen, you kind of, you know he's going to come back with a penalty. It's slowed down, different angles are shown, blah, blah, blah, blah, blah. And then, unfortunately, for Senegal, Belgium would have scored and then beaten them 3-2, albeit in extra time. But all those three teams, Cote d'Ivoire, Congo, and Senegal, who'd have kind of seen their lead or their comeback taken away in the 86th minute. Very, very interesting, eh? It's again a long night for me tonight because Portugal plays a little later. Portugal. Oh, well, that's going to be an interesting game as well. Portugal playing Croatia. Croatia, well known for going to the semi-finals at one stage in the quarterfinals. So nothing slouchy about Croatia. And in the wee hours, that's at 1 o'clock this morning. Spain plays Austria a little later, and then there's a game at 5 o'clock in the morning as well. I haven't been sleeping for days, I tell you. Anyway, if you are changing your alliance, there's nothing wrong with that. It's about enjoying it. Like if your country's out and your second country's also out, because that's more or less the vibe. You know, you support your own country. And then as TV watching fans, we will always have another country. And sometimes both of them are out there. I've seen people crying on the WhatsApp line last night. Anyway, let's climb into some music. And then I want to ask you a very, very, very... I'm going to say interesting question because I want to see where your mind is, but we'll do that in a bit.
1: 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Feel great.

0: just wanna have fun.
1: Oh, it's a true story, isn't it? And yeah. We have to do what we have to do to make sure that the girls have fun, eh? I'm sure if Yuta was here now, she would have certainly reiterated that and said that it's compulsory. Yeah, I say if she was here, because Yuta is not with us for the next couple of days. She's out and about doing, as I said earlier, what Yuta does. If you just pulled in, welcome to the show. It's KFM Nights. I'm Brandon Lee. And a little earlier, I mentioned to you that I wanted to ask you a question. I wanted to give you the power first, and then see where the mind plays. Now, it's part of the show where we always want you to get involved. We want your opinion. We want your strategy, whatever it is. So, listen carefully, and then think on it, and then send us a voice note. We'd love that. Now, let's just assume that you have the power. All right, let's just assume that you have the power to turn someone into anything. You have the power. I have the power. And then swoosh, you can turn that person into anything. Now, it could be a significant other. It could be a it could be a family member. It could be your boss. Who knows? Let's just assume for that one moment in time that you have the power to turn someone into anything, what would that be? let's see where the mind goes. So on the WhatsApp line and a voice note, and then tell us who it is and and what you turn that person into. Now, I saw this post and I saw some of the comments. And you know, people's imagination can run wild when given the opportunity. So again, let's assume you have the power to turn someone into anything. Firstly, who would that be, and what would you turn that person into? 0829450940. Let's hear.

0: Ben Rodriguez, right here on KFM 94.5. The best music is always to make you feel great on a chilly Thursday evening. If you just pulled in, welcome to the show. A little earlier, I asked you a question, and we were very curious to see where the mind plays around this. If you haven't yet, and you'd like to, we would love you to, because we want to know. We want to know. Let's just assume, right, that for a moment in time, you have the power to turn anyone into anything. Who would that person be, and what would you turn them into? Now, of course, it's quite broad. It can go, you know, from within your house, at your workplace, maybe, an old friend, a new friend. It doesn't matter. Anyone. But let's just assume that you have the power to turn anyone into anything. What would that be? Some interesting stories coming through already.
1: Hi, guys. I would turn Donald Trump into a little, small little yellow frog.
0: Ribbit. And then there's someone who would like to remain anonymous. And the message reads, I would turn my mother-in-law. It came in very quickly, the mother-in-law thing. I would turn my mother-in-law into a fly, so that it can be easier for her to fly into everyone's business. It's laden with sarcasm, that one. Eh? If you had the power to turn anyone into anything, what would it be? I would turn my mother-in-law into a fly, so that it would be easier for her to fly into everyone's business. All right, there you go. Your chance to jump in, 0829450940. Let's assume you had the power to turn anyone into anything. Who would that person be, and what would you turn them into?
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That's Phil Soto right here on KFMI. It's a freak like me. Yeah, a freak like me and a freak like you. We get together here on KFM Nights. Eh? If you're just pulling in, welcome to the show. I'm Brandon Lee, and we're chilling together on this lucky Thursday evening. A little earlier, I asked you if we were to assume that you had the power for a moment in time, right? You would assume that you had the power to turn anybody into anything. Who would that person be, and what would you turn them into? And when I saw this little article online, the comments there went, which is pretty much really similar to what it is in the studio. Anything crazy and everything else in between. And there were a lot of crazy ones online as well. Some very interesting ones coming through to the WhatsApp line as well. I quite like it. There's a few that came via text so that we can protect. We can protect the voice of the person sending the message so that it doesn't get recognized. I understand that. This one is weird but interesting. I'll read it because, you know, we need to remain anonymous under these circumstances. It says, I will turn our chairman of our institute into a snail. Do you know how many snails I kill on a daily basis, Brandon? Don't mention my name. I will turn our chairman of our institute into a snail. That one is just crazy. This one gets a bit more freaky, hence the song. It says, I would turn my partner into a violin so that I could not only play my most favorite instrument, but also my most favorite person at the same time. Sure. I tell you, eh? I feel I want to read that message again and maybe put a little bit of tune to it, don't you think? I think it's deserving of that. Again, if you just joined us, assuming you had the power to turn anyone into anything, what would that be? She says, I would turn my partner into a violin. So I could not only play my most favorite instrument, but also my most favorite person at the same time. Well, a violin is also an instrument, truth be told. Check in with us quickly on the WhatsApp line 0829451940. If you, let's assume you had the power to turn anybody into anything, who would that person be and what would you turn them into? Like I said, there's some naughty ones coming through. Some interesting ones coming through as well. And some heartfelt ones coming through. Join in on the WhatsApp line 0829450940. It's KFM Nights with Brandon Lee. Hope you're well.

0: Tim ODV right here on KFM 94.5. Listen, if you just joined us, welcome to the show. Earlier, we asked you that, let's assume that for a moment in time, you had the power to turn anyone into anything. What would that be? Right? We want to know from you, who would that be and what you'd turn them into? Lots of interesting stories coming through to the WhatsApp line, as always. Go and check that out online. Maybe you'll find the post and you'll see how crazy it would get. This evening, we heard already about turning the chairman into a snail just to step on him. We heard that someone would like to turn their partner into a violin so that she could play a favorite instrument. Ooh, I tell you, eh? And then this one was very sweet as well from Melanie. She says, I'll turn my son into Superman. I would turn my son into Superman so he could just fly in more often and just wave at the window. I miss my little explorer. Aww. Sure. That just tugs in the heartstrings, eh? I would turn my son into Superman so he could just fly in more often. There's a mom missing a boy. That's very sweet. Oh. And then Rian says...
1: Hi, Brandon. Very interesting topic tonight. If I could turn anybody into anything, I would probably turn my wife into Mystique from X-Men. I think that could lead to a lot of fun and a lot of good times, if you know what I mean.
0: Yeah, Rian, we know what you mean. I like that, though. All right. Thank you for climbing in on that one. There's a few coming through. There's some that I think is meant for my eyes only, and then you guys are freaky and weird. But that was the idea of it anyway, to see where the mind goes. That little song that you're hearing over here. Certainly something that, takes us back into time. And the reason I tell you that is because coming up in a bit is a little something we call Time Tunnel. We'll bring you some of those big hits of the 80s, the 90s, and the early noughties, and that comes up next.

0: 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I promise you that the party will continue.
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0: This Newcastle Light draft in a can is better than cutting your lawn perfectly.
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0: Oh, there you go. A little trip down memory lane and everything in between, eh? We call it the time tunnel right here on KFM Nights. And we certainly we went traveling, if we can use that word. I mean, we started all the way on top of some Queen. I want to break free. Ah, and then it kind of just filtered nicely into Bob Marley, some hot chocolate, some Jennifer Page in there as well. Brought you some Ace of Base talking about a cruel summer, which is something that we're not going to have for a good couple of months still to come. So fast bait. Winter is here. And then some of those noughties in there with Flo Rida and Rihanna. We like that, eh? Always making sure that you get the most music to make you feel great right here on KFM Nights. Coming up, a little something we call KFM Love Songs. That's next.
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5: 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Alkohol nie te koop aan persone onder 18.
6: 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Love.

perfect way to warm up the mind, the body and the soul on this frosty Thursday evening, eh? And the perfect way is love songs. There's no doubt about that. Some good stuff in there, and I can tell, or rather, if the WhatsApp line is anything to go by, then you would have enjoyed that as much as I enjoyed it playing it for you. Bye, a donkey. Sure, another bump of a show, albeit that it's only one half of the Brandon and Yuta KFM night. She is doing some other stuff for the next couple of days within the industry, if I could say that. Well, it is certainly the case. And yeah, she'll be doing that tomorrow, and she'll be doing that on Monday as well. Bye, BSO Diana Kine. Just a quick recap on the World Cup. First half, in fact, halftime right now, the game between Espanyol and Austria. And just late into the first half, Spain scored. In fact, they scored earlier, and that goal was disallowed. I didn't actually catch why it was. But the current score between Spain and Austria, 1-0 for Spain. At 1 o'clock this morning, I've been missing out on sleep. I've just not been sleeping. And again, it's more for the love of the game than, you know, supporting anyone in particular. The teams that I would have supported would always been Bafana. And for most of us, you know, we have two teams. Some of us have six teams already. As soon as one team loses, we jump into another one. But my second team would be Portugal. They play Croatia at 1 o'clock tomorrow morning. And then there's a game at 5 as well. I forget who's playing at 5, so I don't know. Maybe I'll get a 2-hour cat nap in between those games. zombie vibes again this weekend, eh? But there's World Cup footy on for the rest of the weekend. So, yeah, we do what we got to do. Anyway, thanks for being the biggest part of the show tonight, as always. Love the fact that we could be with you. We'll see each other again in the Friday Night Club tomorrow, because for now, we got to go.

0: will continue. I promise you that the party will continue.
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2: That was a little bit dirty, Remy. 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
3: 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Are you going to wake up in Morocco?
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3: Jimmy. Hey, Jimmy. Hey, Jimmy. What's going on? What's happening? Tell me where you've been.

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3: 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It was smooth. Well done to us. I'm very proud of the city.
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0: 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The Flash Drive with Carl Wasty. 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
2: Bafana Bafana are one of the shortest teams at the World Cup. The squad is ranked the second shortest team in the entire tournament. South Africa's players have an average height of 178.8 centimeters, with only Saudi Arabia ranking lower. This is also quite revealing for you and I at the moment. But I'm telling you now, the great thing about us is that Bafana Bafana are closer to the ground.
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2: Humble.
3: Yes.
2: Sons of the soil.
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2: 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What's that noise in my sock? 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Let me go closer. Yeah, and we're going to beat Korea.
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2: Oh, not at all. 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
3: Dubai, their crown prince, has ordered that the term housewife be replaced immediately with generation shaper in official communications. And I love this. And I do believe that there are other roles that do need more. 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Now is the time to do it.
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